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2: 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Isai is now a Category 2 hurricane rolling toward the Gulf Coast. Florida Governor Ron DeSantis.
3: You are going to see potential for storm surge all the way down the Florida Panhandle. You will start to see a risk of tornadoes prior to the eye of the storm reaching landfall.
2: Closures, evacuations, and shutdowns already underway. New charges against former Venezuelan President Nicolas Maduro and his wife, Celia Flores.
4: Maduro, Flores, and other Venezuelan leaders tried to silence political opposition through murder and threats to murder victims' families, electric shock, asphyxiation, starvation, so-called punishment cells, beatings, and rape.
2: U.S. Attorney for the Southern District of New York, Jamie McDonald. 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

Sam Smith. Remember how his career got started? Latch. The song was called Disclosure. No, it was Disclosure was the group. The song was called Latch. Sorry. Miley Cyrus dropping hard, making Billboard history, but not the good kind. It's coming up with music news.

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He'd be happy to know that radio is still free. 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

0: Noah Kahan, the new one is Orbiter. Hey, it's Hayden. Miley Cyrus just set a Billboard record, but not the one she was hoping for. Her album, Bass Persuades, fell from number one to number 157 in its second week. That is the biggest drop ever after a chart-topping debut. The good news, fans are still showing up. Her Hollywood Bowl dates are drawing huge demand. The concert tickets are definitely hot. 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
2: Here's your B94 forecast. Clear skies with fog tonight with the lows around 39. Bright sunshine expected again tomorrow. High temperatures reach up to 64. Lows around 39 with fog tomorrow night. Highs around 69 Saturday under partly cloudy skies. 61 Sunday, heavy rain likely. From the Weatherology Weather Lab, I'm meteorologist Jennifer Wojcicki on B94. Currently 53.
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2: News on Carmen Roberts. The Pentagon says the December firing squad execution of the Fort Hood shooter will be live streamed. Nadal Hassan was convicted of killing 13 people in 2009.
3: Hassan, who was an army psychiatrist at the time, said the shooting was an attempt to prevent soldiers from deploying to Afghanistan to kill Muslims.
2: Fox's Jared Halperin. Hurricane Isaias strengthens into a dangerous Category 2 storm with 100 mile an hour winds ahead of landfall Friday night along the Gulf Coast.
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4: We've been through this before. It's gonna be tough. It's gonna be crappy weather, but we'll be okay.
2: And the storm's expected to make landfall around 11 p.m. Eastern. 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

The Michael Jackson movie sequel getting a big assist from California taxpayers. The buzz coming up next. Here's Taylor Swift.

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Thanks for choosing us. 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
8: Here's your B94 forecast. Clear skies with fog tonight with lows around 39. Bright sunshine expected again tomorrow. High temperatures reach up to 64. Lows around 39 with fog tomorrow night. Highs around 69 Saturday under partly cloudy skies. 61 Sunday, heavy rain likely. From the Weatherology Weather Lab, I'm meteorologist Jennifer Wojcicki on B94. Right now, it's 51 degrees.
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0: Back in the day, it was Santana. 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
2: News, I'm Carmen Roberts. The Pentagon says the December firing squad execution of the Fort Hood shooter will be live streamed. Nadal Hassan was convicted of killing 13 people in 2009.
3: Hassan, who was an Army psychiatrist at the time, said the shooting was an attempt to prevent soldiers from deploying to Afghanistan to kill Muslims.
2: Fox's Jared

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0: What happens is they release a, you know, vinyl, multiple CD, multiple digital versions, multiple cassette versions. That's how Miley Cyrus got Bass Persuades on top of the Billboard 200. That's the album chart. It debuted at number one, but this week it made history, not the good kind, plunging all the way to number 157. That is the biggest drop ever for an album following a number one debut. I guess the good news is fans are still showing up. The Hollywood Bowl dates are drawing huge ticket demand.
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2: Here's your B94 forecast. Clear skies tonight with a low of 41. Highs level off around 64. Tomorrow, clear skies. Lows level off around 39 with fog and spots tomorrow night. Partly cloudy skies. A blend of clouds and sun Saturday with a high of 69. 61, heavy rain likely Sunday. From the Weatherology Weather Lab, I'm meteorologist Jennifer Wojcicki on B94. Currently, it's 48 degrees.
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People along the northern Gulf Coast are starting to get prepared. Hurricane Isaias is now a Category 2 storm. The latest on that coming up. Here's Lauv, I Like Me Better.

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1: 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But, nah. Here's another hit. 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

Looks like this could be a nasty one. Hurricane Isaias continues to intensify in the Gulf of Mexico this evening, and

0: Category 2 hurricane now with 100-mile-per-hour winds. The storm is expected to strengthen further before reaching the northern Gulf Coast. Forecasters say storm surge is the big warning. Flooding rain, damaging winds, and isolated tornadoes could impact those coastal communities from Mississippi all the way to the Florida Panhandle beginning tomorrow.
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2: Fox News, I'm Tom Rigotti. Communities along the Gulf Coast are bracing for Hurricane Isaias. Fox Weather Steve Bender reports.
3: Likely will continue to strengthen on approach. Landfall is anticipated to be Friday night, 9 p.m. till midnight, with that storm surge up to 7 feet. Excessive rain that could count up to 15 inches in isolated spots. And you could look at wind gusts at the surface north of 100 miles per hour, leading to widespread power outages.
2: A man has been wounded in New York City, shot by ICE agents in the Bronx. Marcelo Deza tells reporters he heard the gunshots, and neighbors told him immigration enforcement was involved.
4: Then I saw the police coming around, which I knew something, you know, happened, everything, but I didn't know it was ICE.
2: Agents say they were attempting to arrest a person from the Dominican Republic who had a prior arrest conviction. The man was taken to a hospital, condition unknown. America's listening to Fox News.
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Entertainment buzz on the way. Britney Spears sharing a rare family moment at Dollywood. I can't wait for this story. Cameron Whitcomb, it's Kingdom of Fear.

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We'll take care of the rest. 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

0: Nothing says family bonding like roller coasters, right? Brittany has discovered the same thing as the rest of us. Those rides, they hit a little different after 30. Dollywood, that's where the memories are made and the stomachs are tested. Britney Spears sharing a rare look at family time with her sons after posting photos and videos from a trip to Dollywood. She joked about the heat and the rides and feeling a little nauseous after all the excitement. It's never too early to shop for the holidays at Lowe's. Start decorating for less with pre-lit Christmas trees starting at just $59.98. 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
9: Here's your B94 forecast. Lows around 41 overnight under clear

0: skies, sunny skies, Friday. Daytime highs approaching 64. Partly cloudy with fog in spots, Friday night, lows around 39. High temperatures reach up to 69, Saturday, under partly cloudy skies. 61, Sunday, heavy rain likely. From the Weatherology Weather Lab, I'm meteorologist Jennifer Wojcicki on B94. Currently, it's 48 degrees.
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Will the stress of politics drive us all to an early grave? Maybe, but not when it comes to voting. How does that affect us? 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

news. We've been certified as the number one hit music station and the winner of this year's All Your Favorite Songs Award. 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

0: You can't forget about that song because you can't forget about Top Gun Maverick, right? That song featured prominently in the film. Hey, it's Hayden, and the stress of politics, well, that could do you in. But when it comes to voting, older adults who cast ballots have a lower percentage risk of dying within 5 years or whatever. It turns out voting is linked to factors that help overall well-being, like lower anxiety.
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2: 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Hurricane Isaias is expected to make landfall along the Gulf Coast late Friday. Fox Weather's Haley Myers in Mobile, Alabama.
3: We have hurricane warnings in effect for portions of the coast, along with storm surge warnings and watches as that surge becomes a growing concern. A peak surge, especially for Mobile Bay, could be anywhere as much as 7 feet on top of astronomical high tide. Multiple state governors have declared states of emergency while mandatory and voluntary evacuations are underway.
2: Isaias packing maximum sustained winds of 105 miles an hour. A convicted mass shooter's execution is going to be made public. Fox's Jared Halpern.
4: The December execution of Nidal Hassan will be live streamed, the Pentagon says. Hassan was convicted of killing 13 people and injuring dozens more in a mass shooting at Fort Hood in Texas in 2009.
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7: Here's your B94 forecast. Lows around 41 overnight under clear skies, sunny skies Friday. Daytime highs approaching 64. Partly cloudy with fog in spots. Friday night, lows around 39. High temperatures reach up to 69 Saturday under partly cloudy skies. 61 Sunday, heavy rain likely. From the Weatherology Weather Lab, I'm meteorologist.

If you don't want AI to take over everything, you have to fight. Oh, that's what we're doing next. Gonna fight. Here's Dominic Fike.

Some days you need a plan, but other days you just need the right music and go where the day takes you. We play all your favorites whenever you need them. Today's best music, B94.

0: an AI scam that brought in more than $8 million in music royalties. Yeah, it should have gone to legitimate artists and rights holders, but this scam went to one dude in North Carolina. He's now been sentenced to 18 months in prison. He also has to pay back all that money. But he used AI-generated songs and a network of bots to rack up fake streams and collect more than $8 million in royalties. Glad it didn't last.
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Office headphones, not a good idea, and I'll tell you why coming up. It's from the Harvard Business Review. Sorry, here's Dasha. It's Austin.

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0: 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But they also isolate you from your work environment. Harvard Business Review says that can hurt your career. Every once in a while, it's okay. Don't make it a habit.
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2: Fox News, I'm Sue Guzman. Hurricane Isaias is expected to make landfall along the Gulf Coast late Friday. Fox Weather's Haley Myers in Mobile, Alabama.
3: We have hurricane warnings in effect for portions of the coast, along with storm surge warnings and watches as that surge becomes a growing concern. A peak surge, especially for Mobile Bay, could be anywhere as much as 7 feet on top of astronomical high tide. Multiple state governors have declared states of emergency while mandatory and voluntary evacuations are underway.
2: Isaias packing maximum sustained winds of 105 miles an hour. A convicted mass shooter's execution is going to be made public. Fox's Jared Halpern.
4: The December execution of Nidal Hassan will be live-streamed, the Pentagon says. Hassan was convicted of killing 13 people and injuring dozens more in a mass shooting at Fort Hood in Texas in 2009.
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0: Partly cloudy skies Saturday with a high of 69. 61, heavy rain likely Sunday. From the Weatherology Weather Lab, I'm meteorologist Jennifer Wojcicki on B94. Currently, it's 40 degrees.
1: 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Thank you. 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

Love yourself. Hey, happy weekend. Whatever you're doing, keep doing it. And let's have some fun tonight, shall we? Gots to get to. Baby name trends to watch for. What celebrity is very distantly related to Marilyn Monroe? I'll bet you could guess if you thought about it. And a weird TikTok trend. What are we eating this week? Lots to get to. And a fun playlist. Chapel Roan on the way. Noah Kahan and Malcolm Todd.

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0: We're going to learn a lot today. The things that we didn't know had names. This post is going viral, and I didn't know that a lot of these little things had names. I'll give you an example. The little smooth space between your eyebrows is called the globula. True story. Didn't know that, did ya? See, told you you'd learn something new. I've got more on that list and a weird TikTok trend. People are eating a whole zucchini boiled. Why not? Stick around. Fun playlist too. The weekend's next.
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0: Might want to get one now. The hot new toy of the year, Chester Cheeks. Looks like a naked booty with a face. I will tell you more about it and why tweens love it coming up. Taylor Swift and Gracie Abrams, too. 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
2: Fox News, I'm Ted Linder. Hurricane Isaias is now a Category 2 storm, expected to make landfall on the Gulf Coast Friday night. National Hurricane Center Director Michael Brennan stressing the concerns about wind damage from the storm.
3: We also have the potential for strong hurricane force winds, damaging winds along portions of the Mississippi, Alabama, and Florida Gulf Coast. The danger for that high winds and some wind damage extends well inland into portions of Alabama and Georgia as well.
2: The storm now with sustained winds of 105 miles an hour. Follow the latest on the storm with the Fox Weather app. And ICE agents have shot and wounded a 28-year-old man in New York City during an attempted arrest on Thursday while a 5-year-old child sat in the back of an SUV. The shooting sparking an angry reaction from bystanders. The man shot in the neck but is expected to survive. The child was not hurt. Federal agents reportedly investigating possible gang links. 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
4: Here's your B94 forecast. Lows level off around 41, overnight under clear skies. Bright sunshine expected again, Friday. High temperatures reach up to 64, lows around 39, and foggy Friday night, partly cloudy. Partly cloudy skies, Saturday, with a high of 69. 61, heavy rain likely, Sunday. From the Weatherology Weather Lab, I'm meteorologist Jennifer Wojcicki on B94. Right now, it's 38 degrees.
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It's Kendall. There's a chance that a highly coveted toy you'll be frantically trying to find this holiday season is a butt face. Some reports say it's the most popular toy of the year. Everybody's going to want a butt face. Now, technically, it's a squishy toy called Chester Cheeks. It's basically a naked booty with a face. He has hands, feet, and a tuft of hair on top of his head, but mostly a face. He's wearing undies, shorts around his waist. He's also wearing headphones. Speaking of sounds, Chester Cheeks makes a variety of toot noises when you squeeze him or spread his cheeks. He also dances when you press his head while bouncing and tooting. The good news is it's not a gaming console. No indication they're going to be hard to get. And they're not hundreds of dollars. You can get them at Amazon for around $30. Load up.

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We play all your favorites whenever you need them. Today's best music, B94.

0: That's the handle. And the names of things you didn't even know had names. This should be a fun list. We'll dive in coming up. Chaperone 2. 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
2: Fox News, I'm Ted Lindner. Convicted mass shooter's execution will be live streamed. Fox's Jared Halpern.
3: The December execution of Nadal Hassan will be live streamed, the Pentagon says. Hassan was convicted of killing 13 people and injuring dozens more in a mass shooting at Fort Hood in Texas in 2009.
2: Hassan was an Army psychiatrist at the time. And Hurricane Isaias, now a Category 2 storm with winds of 105 miles an hour, expected to make landfall along the Gulf Coast Friday night. National Hurricane Center Director Michael Brennan stressing the concerns about wind damage from the storm.
4: We also have the potential for strong hurricane force winds, damaging winds along portions of the Mississippi, Alabama, and Florida Gulf Coast. The danger for that high winds and some wind damage extends well inland into portions of Alabama and Georgia as well.
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5: Here's your B94 forecast. Clear skies overnight with a low of 37. High temperatures reach up to 64. Friday, bright sunshine expected. Lows around 39 with fog Friday night, partly cloudy. High temperatures reach up to 69. Saturday, under partly cloudy skies. 61 Sunday, heavy rain likely. From the Weatherology Weather Lab, I'm meteorologist Jennifer Wojcicki on B94. Currently, it's 37 degrees.
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1: They say the holy water's watered down, and this town's lost its faith. 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

0: a post on Instagram going viral from an account called Good Life, revealing the names of things you didn't even know had names. And I've definitely never heard of some of these before, like Octothorpe, the real name for a hashtag symbol, the Rosetta. Those are the creases across the inside of your wrist. Those have a name, the Rosetta. Okay. Knurling, the crisscross textures on weight bars that help you grip. The lunula is the pale half moon at the base of your fingernail. That has a name. How about the glabella, the smooth area between your eyebrows, and the individual tiny beads that make up a raspberry? Those actually have a name. Drooplets. 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

0: 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Hang out, will ya? I've got 21 Pilots and Zara Larsson next.
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2: Fox News, I'm Sue Guzman. Hurricane Isaias continues to strengthen ahead of its anticipated landfall along the Gulf Coast late tonight. National Hurricane Center Director Michael Brennan says dangerous storm surge is expected along with the threat of twisters.
3: We also have the potential for strong hurricane force winds, damaging winds along portions of the Mississippi, Alabama, and Florida Gulf Coast. The danger for that high winds and some wind damage extends well inland into portions of Alabama and Georgia as well.
2: Isaias currently packing maximum sustained winds of 105 miles an hour. A convicted mass shooter's execution is going to be made public. Here's Fox's Jared Halpern.
4: The December execution of Nidal Hassan will be live streamed, the Pentagon says. Hassan was convicted of killing 13 people and injuring dozens more in a mass shooting at Fort Hood in Texas in 2009.
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7: Here's your B94 forecast. Clear skies overnight with a low of 37. High temperatures reach up to 64. Friday, bright sunshine expected. Lows around 39 with fog Friday night, partly cloudy. High temperatures reach up to 69. Saturday, under partly cloudy skies. 61 Sunday, heavy rain likely. From the Weatherology Weather Lab, I'm meteorologist Jennifer Wojcicki on B94. Currently 36.
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0: it's Kendall, the Nameberry, the website Nameberry just put out its latest trend forecast, and parents are embracing the more is better approach when it comes to naming their children. Some baby name trends that they're expecting to see next year: name maxing, people blending together two names to make it fully maxed, like combining Maeve and Avery into Mavery. How about names inspired by the Odyssey, like Ajax, Calypso, even Homer might be making a comeback. 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
2: Fox News, I'm Ted Linder. A federal immigration officer shot and wounded a Dominican national during a targeted enforcement operation in New York City Thursday. The suspected illegal immigrant survived. New York City Police Commissioner Jessica Tisch.
3: He has two prior arrests in New York City, one for robbery in 2023, in which he pleaded guilty to fourth degree grand larceny and received 5 years probation. And one for criminal sale of a controlled substance in 2025, which is still pending.
2: Officials also confirming there's also a five-year-old in the car during the shooting, the child not harmed. Hurricane Isaias, a Category 2 storm expected to make landfall along the Gulf Coast tonight. National Hurricane Center Director Michael Brennan.
4: We also have the potential for strong hurricane force winds, damaging winds along portions of the Mississippi, Alabama, and Florida Gulf Coast. The danger for that, high winds and some wind damage extends well.

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2: Here's your B94 forecast. Ample sunshine expected today with daytime highs approaching 64. Partly cloudy skies tonight, lows level off around 39. Daytime highs approaching 67. Tomorrow, a blend of clouds and sun. High temperatures reach up to 59 Sunday, with showers likely, 59 Monday. From the Weatherology Weather Lab, I'm meteorologist Jennifer Wojcicki on B94. Right now, 35.
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Perfect time of year for spooky movie night with the whole family. And the Hollywood Reporter put together a list of the best family-friendly Halloween flicks. We'll dive into it coming up. Benson Boone and Patient Zero, Taylor Swift on the way. This one hits you in the feels. It does me anyway. Bruno Mars and Carol G teaming up for Still.

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So what were your other two wishes again? This is B94.

0: Hey there, it's Kendall. If you're looking for a family movie night movie, I've got a list of the best ones from The Hollywood Reporter. Hocus Pocus making the list, but of course, how about Beetlejuice? One of my faves. Halloween Town, Casper, Gremlins. Might need to cover their eyes in a few spots. It can be kind of scary for the littles. Monster Squad on there, The Nightmare Before Christmas, Hotel Transylvania, Coraline, Frankenweenie, Corpse Bride, Monster House, Goosebumps, Coco, Mom's Got a Date with a Vampire, It's the Great Pumpkin, Charlie Brown, Little Shop of Horrors on the list, E.T., Scooby-Doo, and The Little Vampire.
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Sydney Sweeney is related to who? I'll bet you could guess that it's Marilyn Monroe. They are ninth cousins once removed thanks to a shared ancestor in Massachusetts in the 1600s.

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0: The big four 80s one-hit wonders, Take On Me from A-ha. I'm going to be from the Proclaimers. Come On, Eileen from the Dexys Midnight Runners. And Jenny, 867-5309 from Tommy Two Tone. Yep.
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2: Fox News, I'm Sue Guzman. Communities along the Gulf Coast bracing for Hurricane Isaias. National Hurricane Director Michael

0: Brennan.
1: Also have the potential for strong hurricane force winds, damaging winds along portions of the Mississippi, Alabama, and Florida Gulf Coast. The danger for that high winds and some wind damage extends well inland into portions of Alabama and Georgia as well.
0: Isaias expected to make landfall between late tonight and early tomorrow morning. Anti-ICE protesters clashing with police in New York after a man was shot and wounded by ICE agents. Mayor Zohran Mamdani.
2: I have been on the phone with President Trump and Secretary Mullen, negotiating the release of the man ICE agents shot. Those negotiations were unsuccessful.
0: Agents said they were trying to arrest a person from the Dominican Republic with a grand larceny conviction and other arrests. 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
3: The Pennsylvania Farm Show to be held in January. Secretary of Commonwealth Al Schmidt has a reminder for Pennsylvanians prior to the November election.
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3: Governor John Shapiro and the Pennsylvania Department of Conservation and Natural Resources this week announced $81 million in new community conservation partnerships. Those grants will be created for providing new recreational opportunities in the Commonwealth. Iron Run Stream at Benzinger Park in St. Mary's undergoing restoration. The project is focused on about 200 yards of stream throughout the park. Officials say that the goal is to make the stream a better place for families and children to fish year-round. SGL Carbon announced this week it's investing $100 million into its facility in St. Mary's. That facility currently employs some 230 people, and it expects to add about 100 positions at the St. Mary's facility over the next 5 years. And the annual First Fork Festival is going on Saturday. That's the latest from the Laurel Media Newsroom.
6: Here's your B94 forecast. Ample sunshine expected today with daytime highs approaching 64. Partly cloudy skies tonight, lows level off around 39. Daytime highs approaching 67. Tomorrow, a blend of clouds and sun. High temperatures reach up to 59 Sunday with showers likely, 59 Monday. From the Weatherology Weather Lab, I'm meteorologist Jennifer Wojcicki on B94. Right now, 35.
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8: Friday! No weekend plans for me. Very excited. Nothing going on. I mean, technically, Lauren wanted
9: Hold
8: to get a bunch
9: second.
8: Of moms together.
9: Wait.
8: What?
9: Our kid has a soccer game.
8: Oh, I thought it was the bye week. That was last week. All right, never mind.
9: We have a soccer game.
8: Yeah, now, thank you for reminding me. You know what time is arrival time for that bad boy?
9: It's like 8 or something.
8: Yeah, it's like 8:15. 8:15.
9: On a Saturday?
8: A four-year-old, 8:15 on a Saturday in this economy? What promises do we have to give him to make sure?
9: Donuts.
8: Mind you, our four-year-old, we did donuts last Saturday, and I did them twice this week, so we need to stop.
9: Carrot sticks.
8: Our four-year-old, every time he goes to the bench, he asks for a snack. I'm like, no. Gatorade and water is not, like, I think he thinks, oh, well, since I'm drinking on the bench, I might as well get a snack.
9: I mean, I appreciate his logic. He also, this is the same kid that, again, soccer, which is a foot sport, he holds his hands out and goes, Pass it. Like,
8: yeah,
9: he's ready for a
8: That's
9: catch.
8: Trending stories are next.
9: Okay, if you ever wanted to tell off your boss anonymously, someone might do it for you. It's next right here on Joey and Lauren.
10: 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Today's best music plays on B94.

0: Joey and Lauren. Let's get trending stories. What's going on, Lauren? How we doing?
1: Well, there's a guy who runs a company where you can anonymously complain about your boss. And then he shows up to your place of work and confronts them on your behalf. So you go ahead and you type up this, my boss, and you just say what you need to say.
0: And then this person goes and says that.
1: It's anonymous, but this person goes to your company and tells the boss the complaint without revealing who it's from. That is crazy to me. I still couldn't do it. Even if I had to rant about something, my boss, which by the way, I think we have a great relationship with our bosses. Hopefully they feel the same way. I don't think I could go through with this because I'd be too chicken. Like, I don't think I could do it.
0: And you would be worried somehow it'd be leaked. Like, do you think if you got a complaint from someone in our office anonymously, do you think you could figure out who it is?
1: Based on what they're saying, right?
0: I feel like if I got a complaint from someone, I would be able to sniff it out.
1: Imagine if that's your job, though, this guy. If you had this job you had to go basically stir up drama for your job.
0: Oh, there's a guy on Instagram, John Breaks Bad News. He records them and posts clips online. He calls people. Says, hi, this is John from John Breaks Bad News, and I'm supposed to tell you that blankety blankety blankety blank, but he normally says it from the person.
1: Oh.
0: So it would be,
1: you know, they're saying who it is.
0: You get a phone call, and it's a guy named John, and he goes, hey, your neighbor Mary wants to let you know blank, blank, blank. And then you just get it done.
1: That's crazy. Okay, if you can relate to five or more of these things, you are officially old and uncool. Ready? I'm going to tally you.
0: Okay.
1: Sponge joy. You get really excited about a new sponge.
0: No.
1: I do. I like getting a new
0: sponge?
1: Clean, fresh sponge. Yeah.
0: I didn't even know we had a sponge.
1: What are you talking about? What do we clean things
0: with? We have washcloths.
1: What do we clean dishes with? Oh my gosh.
0: We have the bristles.
1: The same freaking thing. Okay, early bedtime. If you get to sleep early, you geek out about it.
0: Yeah, yes, if I'm watching TV, I don't like just going to bed early, but if you are like, hey, it's 8:30.
1: So is that a yes or no?
0: I'm going to say yes.
1: All right, here we go. You check the weather before you get dressed.
0: Check the weather before I get dressed.
1: Every morning.
0: Yeah, I do.
1: I say, Alexa, what's the weather today?
0: Yeah, I do.
1: Okay, so you do as well. Okay, sitting noises. Every time you sit down, you make a noise.
0: Ugh. Yeah, that started. And getting up for sure.
1: Oh, 100%. The good knife. You own a good knife and no one else can use it. So it's like the knife that you like to use.
0: No.
1: I would say no for me too. Parking first. You pick restaurants based on their parking situation.
0: We all know how I feel about parking. It's one of my

0: biggest stresses. Yes, 100%. Okay. There are places, businesses that I will not go to because it's not a right turn off the street and a right turn back on. I'm like, no, I ain't turning left on that street.
1: You have said, I'm too old for this at a gathering or being invited to something.
0: Yeah, we were traveling once and we were staying with friends and they took us to an establishment that was way too loud, sticky floors. And I was like, I am way too old for this.
1: Same. Canceled plans. Plans getting canceled is the best news of your week.
0: 100%.
1: Yeah.
0: In fact, there's an event we're supposed to do that you said yes to with a bunch of friends that I actually am going to try to convince you that we don't go to.
1: A dream weekend, meaning a free weekend with zero plans, is your dream vacation.
0: Yeah, I would say I would say that. Yeah.
1: Okay, 1, 2, 3, 4, 5, 6, 7. I have 7. You have 3, 4, 5, 6, 7. We both have 7, which means we're officially old and boring.
0: And perfect match, though.
1: Yeah,
0: we're old
1: exactly.
0: and boring about the same things.
1: There is a set of identical twins, sisters, who married identical twin brothers.
0: I get
1: twins
0: the ick
1: marrying
0: with this.
1: Twins.
0: There's something about it. So in my hometown, we had this.
1: They were both identical?
0: In my hometown, I worked at Applebee's, and it was two identical twins that married two identical twins. Hold on, it gets worse. They would all dress alike. The women would dress alike. The men would dress alike, and they would go out to dinner. And they loved the attention.
1: And these sound like the kind of people that would be irritated if you called them by the wrong name. Like, how do you not know?
0: They want you to be like, whoa, I don't want to say a clown, but it was like they were an act.
1: Huh.
0: And I'm not joking you. They would come to Applebee's.
1: Did they all live together too? Did you know that?
0: That's what I don't know.
1: Huh.
0: But hairstyles were the same, and they loved the attention.
1: Wouldn't you want somewhat of your own identity?
0: I got to find out if they're still alive. I don't even know how I'd find them.
1: I don't know, because I feel like, so I will admit this, growing up, I always thought it would be cool to be a twin.
0: I agree.
1: I was always like, oh, it'd be cool to be a twin. But I think, and twins, you can chime in on this on the text line, don't you want your own uniqueness, right? I don't know.
0: That's what I would think.
1: Well, those are some of your trending stories.
0: It's Joey and Lauren.
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2: Here's your B94 forecast. Ample sunshine expected today with daytime highs approaching 64. Partly cloudy skies tonight, lows level off around 39. Daytime highs approaching 67. Tomorrow, a blend of clouds and sun. High temperatures reach up to 59 Sunday with showers likely, 59 Monday. From the Weatherology Weather Lab, I'm meteorologist Jennifer Wojcicki on B94. Right now, it's 34 degrees.
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0: It's Joey and Lauren. All right, aisle lice. I got nothing. I don't know. Have you ever had lice?
1: Did you ever have lice as a kid?
0: Oh, you did.
2: Before I get into that, I will say the aisle lice has nothing to do with the actual little pesky bug that is found embedded in your hair follicles.
0: Oh, I thought you were going to say that there's an increase walking through grocery store aisles that there's lice.
2: No, but yes, I did have lice. I still remember when I was growing up, it was absolutely devastating. I remember sitting on the floor while my mom would comb through my hair. I got it from a girl at school because they bounce, like they travel, right? And so there was someone at school that had it. The teachers had to notify the parents. I ended up getting it. I chopped my hair, and I remember sitting on the ground watching Seinfeld.
0: You shaved your head?
2: No, chopped it short so that it wouldn't keep. I mean, you have to cut your hair pretty short just to
0: so I don't
2: you can
0: know
2: get
0: how
2: it all
0: it works.
2: Out. So you got to comb it out. So for girls who have longer hair, I mean, you have to have, there's like certain chemicals you have to put in your hair, and then you have the lice comb where you have to comb out all the little bugs.
0: Oh, got it, okay.
2: So the shorter your hair is, the easier it is to get out. But I remember sitting on the floor.
0: I'm not joking you when I say my head itches now.
2: I was watching Seinfeld and my mom was just combing through my hair for hours. It was the most horrible, awful, disgusting. And I knock on wood, pray that our kids don't get it because it's a mess.
0: I don't feel like it's a thing anymore. Is that crazy? Because I mean, our kids are in school and have you heard anything?
2: Knock on wood. No, I have not
0: heard
2: it.
0: I'm going to bring it up at school pickup. I'm going to be like, hey, anybody
2: got
0: lice? Yeah, anybody got lice around here?
2: Okay, but here's what you need to know about aisle lice. I would say this is a new derogatory slang term against a certain group of people who we all know.
0: Okay.
2: It is the people on an airplane who stand up immediately and clog the aisle upon landing.
0: I have major issues with that. Major issues.
2: This is what this article says. These plane pests immediately clog the aisles and ignore flight attendants' reasonable requests for passengers to remain in their seats so those with tight connections can deplane first. It is basic airplane etiquette, but often gets ignored. People don't care. And maybe you've been guilty of this, but they say once the flight attendants say, please remain in your seats, as there are people with tight connections, everybody stands up, clogs the aisles. They don't care.
0: And listen, we're not even talking about people that cut in line. Because I will say, knock on wood, I don't know if I've been anywhere where they cut. Now, when we travel with our kids, I definitely know some people behind us. You've given them the go ahead. You've been like, hey, go ahead.
2: It takes us a while. No, but right? I have seen people cut. I have.
0: Yeah.
2: And it was, oh, sorry, we have a tight connection. And I'm like, okay, whatever.
0: We're talking about the people that just decide, now that the plane's landed, I get to stand up and I get to stretch, but none of you can.
2: Yeah, it's like you're blocking the way.
0: Yeah.
2: You're clogging the aisle. People need to get past you because I think a good majority of us who have flown have been in a situation where there are people on your flight who do have a tight connection.
0: Yeah.
2: So what we're saying is people who are trying to get off first because of that, and you're blocking the way.
0: Sure. All I know is this. For whatever reason, I would rather have us spend all this money and interest in AI, and we need to put it towards figuring out the flight system. Because the way we get on planes, the way we get off planes, the way that every flight I've been on, they go, well, turns out you guys all brought bags. And now we, like, the idea that it's 2026 and every flight is like, hey, we got too many bags. How have we not figured that out yet?
2: I know. I saw a meme once and it was like, oh, you all brought a bag? Like, yeah, we all brought a bag.
0: And then the boarding groups doesn't make sense to me unless you're in first class. In first class, I get it. You want to get sat down in your comfy seat and get your drink. But why would I, with kids, want to get on the plane earlier than people? Like, why is getting on the plane earlier a benefit?
2: Well, so you have space for your bag.
0: I know, but the whole idea is everyone should have space for the bag. That's build the plane so everyone can bring a bag.
2: That would be the logical thing, but it's not always the case.
0: And then they force you, and then it's like, I'm sorry, sir, we're checking that bag. We're checking it.
2: So don't be an aisle lice.
0: All right.
2: Now my head is itchy.
0: It's Joey and Lauren.
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11: Here's your B94 forecast. Ample sunshine expected today, with daytime highs approaching 64. Partly cloudy skies tonight, lows level off around 39. Daytime highs approaching 67. Tomorrow, a blend of clouds and sun. High temperatures reach up to 59 Sunday, with showers likely, 59 Monday. From the Weatherology Weather Lab, I'm meteorologist Jennifer Wojcicki on B94. Right now, it's 34 degrees.
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0: It's Joey and Lauren. It's That Awkward Moment. Group chat gone wrong with Penny, who's joining us now. The group chat, man, you don't know who's in it. You see numbers. You don't know the numbers. I'm in like seven groups. Thanks to our kids playing sports, I'm in so many group chats.
1: I get so nervous that I'm going to say the wrong thing in the wrong group chat because I'm the same way where I'm like, wait, which one am I in again?
0: Well, Kenny, thanks for joining us on the show. Okay, this is a recent guys group chat, correct? Or coworker? What was it?
2: Yeah, exactly. So it's a work thing, and okay. We've been on a group chat. But I don't know all the guys, but I mean, I don't have all their numbers saved. Mm-hmm. You know what I mean?
0: Yeah, so, sure.
2: But it's really like four or five guys that we're usually on this group chat, and we like play fantasy football together and stuff. So it's like the normal group of guys. And my awkward moment, I guess they had added this guy we work with who I don't like, and he knows it. We kind of had an incident at work, but you know, one of the guys that I do know just put, hey, like, are we going to go happy hour tonight? Like, this is Friday. And I just responded, like, yeah, as long as Paul's not there.
0: Okay.
2: And, like, you know, and Paul, I guess, was there. I don't have his numbers saved, and just chimes in, this is Paul.
0: Yeah, yeah. Okay.
1: So they added it to the chat without telling you. That's dirty.
0: Kenny,
1: that's
0: dirty. I really...
2: My manager was on the chat, too. I mean, so I, like, just tried to play it off. I just put, like, haha, just joking.
0: Okay.
1: Gotcha. You know,
0: Kenny.
2: See you later, you know?
0: That's what I was going to say.
2: It's no big deal.
0: I was going to say, Kenny, please tell me you were

0: sharp enough as a tack to be like, oh, I'm totally going to play it off like I knew that and I made it as a joke. But
1: I definitely tried. Yeah.
0: Considering your history, what's the percentage that he believes you that you were actually joking and you weren't serious, considering you had a incident at work?
1: I mean, I would say it was probably 50-50 when I sent the text. Mm-hmm. Like, okay, he'll just think, you know, I'm just messing with him because, you know, we don't like each other. But I got there. He was there. It was completely awkward. He knows I was serious.
0: That is...
1: It was weird. It was awkward. It was cold. It was like trying not to, you know, talk across the table to somebody who's clearly like at the place with you. And yeah, he knew I wasn't.
2: It didn't work
1: anymore. It was super awkward, and it was awkward for, you know, for me and my
2: Probably
1: boss.
2: Probably everyone.
1: And
2: You know what, though?
1: I just shouldn't have said anything. I will not do that again.
2: I'm actually proud of you, Kenny, for still going to the happy hour, because if I did that, I would somehow come down with something that day. I'd be like, shoot, last minute, I can't come. This happened.
0: And why?
2: Because I wouldn't want to endure it.
0: And why these group chats? Do we all just assume everyone's got everyone's number saved? Like we all play the same dance in the group chat. We all don't want to ask who it is. So we all act like we know who it is, but we don't know who it is, right? I mean, that's the deal.
2: But also, whoever added him, which I didn't even know you could do that, but whoever added him, I feel like you should have gotten a heads up because you weren't aware that now he's in it.
3: Hey, Kenny, your arch nemesis, Paul, is now in this group.
1: Yeah, I mean,
3: so.
1: I just assumed it was the same guys that are always talking on the same group chat.
0: Yeah,
1: so I don't know if they started another one or just, like, put a person on, but, like, I thought, you know, we say stuff like that all the time.
0: I didn't know this guy
1: was going to be added to our chat or like on this chat. Or why would you even do that? I was like, you know, I told my buddy later, like, come on, man, why would you put me in that situation?
2: You set me up.
0: I hate to say it.
1: He was like, you're the dummy that, you know, responded like that.
0: Feels like, I mean, but also thank goodness. Now I feel like guys can get away with this a little more with the sarcasm. Like, oh, I'm just kidding you, dude. Why do I feel like the ladies, if you said, as long as Marissa's not there.
2: Yeah, and it would get catty, too. It would not be fun.
0: That would not have been like, just kidding, Marissa. You know we love you, girl.
2: Jinx.
0: All right, so text us, 68719. Do you have any other group chat awkward moments? And, Kenny, hopefully someone else will weigh in with something way worse to make you feel better. How does that sound?
1: Yeah, I hope so.
0: Okay,
1: yeah.
0: Perfect. We'll get your answers coming up. It's Joey and Lauren.

0: these beautiful things that I've got.
1: It's Joey and Lauren. That awkward moment. Group chat's gone wrong. Kenny joined us, said that he was in a group chat with some buddies, or coworkers, I believe, and they were talking about going out and literally said, as long as Peter's not there.
2: Paul.
1: Sorry. Wrong other, Bible name.
2: Other Bible P.
1: James was Paul. And John chimed in. And then Hezekiah was like, whoa.
2: No, but he said,
1: wait till Moses hears about this.
2: He was like, fine. I mean, as long as Paul's not there. Paul's like, hey, I'm on the text thread. And it's just awkward because he's like, and I already said what I said. And I was trying to make it seem like a joke.
1: I knew we'd get a lot of texts when we said, tell us your awkward group chat moments. Because if you're like me, I mean, if I go to my text messages right now, I've got one group chat. I just on my main screen, 1, 2, 3, 4, 5, 6, 7, 8. And half of these are just numbers because it's like a parent group or something. So this has got to happen.
2: Yeah. Oh, I'm sure all the time. Okay. So a lot of your texts on awkward group chat moments. This one would make me want to crawl in a hole. It says, I texted the bachelor party group once asking if we could do something cheaper because the groom isn't worth Vegas money. The groom was in the chat.
1: So you basically say
2: he's not worth
1: me spending
2: all this money.
1: Oh my gosh. And that pretty much gets you booted out of the groom party, right? To be like, hey, Gary's not worth me wasting my airline miles on Vegas, buddy.
2: Again, guys can get away with saying, oh, I was joking.
1: Yeah, you can razz, yeah.
2: Because I feel like guys say mean things to each other all the time and it's all just funny.
1: I would somewhat agree, yeah.
2: Okay. This one says, I once told the soccer parents I couldn't volunteer because I had to work. Then later, I asked that same group if anyone wanted to go golfing that afternoon.
1: Hey, man, my Saturday's wide open. Anybody want to golf? Wait, sorry.
2: Wait a minute. I backed out of volunteering. This one says, my dad thought he was privately asking me which cousin had gotten divorced and sent me a text. Well, he sent it to the whole family, and of course, my cousin was on it and said that was me.
1: Shout out to the group chat with cousins on it. Can you imagine?
2: Oh, I have a friend. She's super tight with all of her cousins.
1: With a group chat?
2: Mm-hmm. Yeah.
1: That's crazy.
2: Yeah. This one says, I complained in our wedding party chat about the ugly bridesmaid dresses. The bride was on the chat and replied and said, you all said you loved them.
1: Oh, gosh.
2: Nobody typed or texted anything for over an hour. I think we all didn't know what to say.
1: That's rough. And again, when you think of opinions like that and you're about to share them, can you double check who's in the group?
2: No.
1: If you're going to complain about bridesmaids' dresses.
2: I have one friend in particular that will text me on the side. So we're in a group chat with multiple people, and then she'll send me like a private one on the side about the group chat.
1: That's dangerous work.
2: Like, be careful. Like, you're going to text me something that you meant for the chat or vice
1: absolutely
2: versa.
1: Absolutely way too dangerous.
2: This texter says, I sent a screenshot of a coworker's annoying message to the work group chat, including the coworker. And the caption said, here we go again. Oh, no. Just stop.
1: And by the way, here we go again. Good luck walking that one back. Here we go again. Like, basically, you just admitted we've all been talking about you.
2: You are emphasizing the issue. Yeah.
1: It's Joey and Lauren.
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7: Here's your B94 forecast. Ample sunshine expected today, with daytime highs approaching 64. Partly cloudy skies tonight, lows level off around 39. Daytime highs approaching 67. Tomorrow, a blend of clouds and sun. High temperatures reach up to 59 Sunday, with showers likely, 59 Monday. From the Weatherology Weather Lab, I'm meteorologist Jennifer Wojcicki on B94. Right now, it's 34 degrees.
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0: It's Joey and Lauren. It's your good stuff, your feel-good stories from the week. And we start off with a school custodian that said, you know what? Sure, I'll donate a kidney to a teacher's brother.
1: What?
0: Not the custodian donated his kidney to a teacher. No, to a teacher's brother. So a custodian at Boston Arts Academy learned that a teacher's brother needed a kidney, turned out to be a match, donated a kidney that was later honored with an Unsung Hero Award.
1: Oh my gosh, I don't think we realize. That's incredible.
0: How many people could you talk to and just be like, oh yeah, my brother actually needs a kidney?
1: And like then a coworker.
0: Imagine talking to a coworker.
1: Deciding to see if you're a match and all that. Yeah.
0: A coworker saying, yeah, my brother needs a kidney. And like you going, you know what? I'm going to do something about it. I'm going to see if I'm a match.
1: There are a few people in this world, but there are people that are just wired to always do good and see how they can do good and be better. And I think there are people out there that are like, if someone has a need, like I was driving, this was months ago. Gosh, if this guy's listening or his family, I want to know what came about of this. But I saw a billboard driving to work and it said, Kevin needs a kidney. I think it was Kevin. I don't know. I'm just throwing out a name. And it had a picture of him and it had a phone number to call. And it was some guy locally that needed a kidney. And I remember seeing that billboard and I remember being like, wow, that's amazing. And I hope he finds a kidney. Why wasn't I the one that was like, let me see if I'm a match? But I don't see the billboards anymore. So hopefully he was able to get his kidney. I just think that's amazing. Wow.
0: And I don't know how you check. I'm sure there's a kidney check thing that you can find out if you're a match. Yeah. I feel for this man. A 40-year-old man in England left his home in frustration after his beloved soccer team, Arsenal, lost 3-0. So a 40-year-old man was watching his favorite soccer team. Mm-hmm. They lose. And he's like, oh! And he leaves his house because he's so ticked off. He's like, I'm going for a walk. While he was outside, he heard a woman cry for help from the valley behind his house in England. She was stuck in mud up to her chest and hadn't moved for 4 hours, just begging someone to find her.
1: Oh my gosh. This guy goes,
0: I hate my soccer team. I'm leaving. I'm going outside to cool off. And then he ended up saving this woman's life.
1: Joey, how crazy is that? Oh, and

0: $1,000?
1: Yeah.
0: The panic? Oh my gosh.
1: I can't imagine. I know. I can't imagine.
0: That's like, right? That's like the fear of quicksand.
1: Yeah.
0: That's what I would think.
1: Yeah, I know, right? I mean, up to your chest. Like, and I feel like you're probably moving a bunch. Mm-hmm. I just thought that was crazy. Also, thanks to AirPods, a fisherman was able to save his own life. A 28-year-old fisherman was trapped after a large rock shifted, and he was unable to grab his phone, but he had his AirPods in. He said, I don't want to say it out loud because I don't want it to fire off something, but he said, hey, Siri, call.
0: You just said it.
1: Sorry.
0: Yeah, see, now your phone's...
1: Hey, okay, S-word, so he, call 911.
0: Yeah,
1: okay. Not S-word. hey, phone, call 911.
0: Hey, phone, call 911. And it worked?
1: Yeah, with it worked. His AirPods? It worked, oh, and they were able to track him down and save his life. So, I hope I didn't actually call 911 on somebody, but it was an accident. So...
0: Yeah, meanwhile, people listening, their phones just went off.
1: Yeah, I'm going to call Siri now S-word. I feel like that's better. Hey, you little S-word. And that is your good stuff. It's Joey and Lauren.
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2: Fox News, I'm CJ Papa. Hurricane growing in size, making its final approach on the southeast and the northern Gulf Coast. Fox Weather's Michael Estime in Mobile.
3: It is a rush to completion in terms of preparations, not just here in downtown Mobile, but really along the northern coast of the Gulf. And that's because Isaias, as we speak right now, is only about 340 miles or so south of where we are, and it is charging toward the north.
2: Pensacola, Florida, Mayor D.C. 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
4: Draining down ponds that we have pumps on. That's cutting down limbs that look a little loose in parks.
2: This will be the first hurricane to strike the U.S. mainland since Milton 2 years ago tomorrow. Former U.N. Human Rights Chief Navi Pillai, a judge on the Internet.

0: International Court of Justice wins the prestigious Nobel Peace Prize in Oslo, Norway. 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
1: From the Laurel Media Newsroom, I'm Johnny Marks. 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
2: We're kicking things off with Extreme Bulls on opening day, Saturday, January 9th. 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
1: The Pennsylvania Farm Show to be held in January. Secretary of Commonwealth Al Schmidt has a reminder for Pennsylvanians prior to the November election.
3: The deadline to vote by mail at your county election office is also October 27th. 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
1: Governor John Shapiro and the Pennsylvania Department of Conservation and Natural Resources this week announced $81 million in new community conservation partnerships. Those grants will be created for providing new recreational opportunities in the Commonwealth. Iron Run Stream at Benzinger Park in St. Mary's undergoing restoration. The project is focused on about 200 yards of stream throughout the park. Officials say that the goal is to make the stream a better place for families and children to fish year-round. SGL Carbon announced this week it's investing $100 million into its facility in St. Mary's. That facility currently employs some 230 people, and it expects to add about 100 positions at the St. Mary's facility over the next 5 years. And the annual First Fork Festival is going on Saturday. That's the latest from the Laurel Media Newsroom.
4: Here's your B94 forecast. Ample sunshine expected today with daytime highs approaching 64. Partly cloudy skies tonight, lows level off around 39. Daytime highs approaching 67. Tomorrow, a blend of clouds and sun. High temperatures reach up to 59 Sunday with showers likely, 59 Monday. From the Weatherology Weather Lab, I'm meteorologist Jennifer Wojcicki on B94. Right now, it's 34 degrees.
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6: Here we go. Let's do this thing. Good morning, Lauren. How are we doing?
7: Good morning. Doing great. It's a Friday.
6: It is a Friday.
7: So I always feel great.
6: Getting ready for the weekend. We got soccer. We got football. We got nothing really else, you know? We had a date night last night.
7: I was going to say.
6: Actual date night.
7: Went out to dinner, which is good. I'm starting to get all the trunk or treat invites for our kids. And so our kids are like bringing home flyers from school and this and that and fundraisers and candy thons. And I'm just
6: like,
7: oh my gosh.
6: Let me ask you, are you bold enough as a parent? Because trunk or treats were not a thing when we were kids. Are you bold enough as a parent to say, you know what, kids? You've already done 3 trunk or treats. There's no reason for us to go trick-or-treating. Or are you such a traditionalist that you're like, no, you still got to go?
7: I would not care if the kids were like, yeah, let's just stay home. In fact, that'd be amazing. But I feel like for them, they want to keep the tradition because that's what's fun for them.
6: Like, let's hit up the street. Let's just do the street. Let's do our little cul-de-sac and then be like, guys, you already have your trunk-or-treat candy from the week and let's just hang out. That's what I'm about.
7: I like it.
6: Okay, we're going to get to trending stories next.
7: People owning dogs is now becoming a thing of the past. It's next right here on Joey and Lauren.
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0: It's Joey and Lauren. Let's get trending stories. What's going on?
1: First the penny, now the nickel. Sounds like the nickel might be getting discontinued.
0: Yeah, it's done. We're cooked. I mean, the change is going away.
1: Yeah, but our kids have little coin jars, piggy banks.
0: I did see a dime the other day, and it was like, whoa.
1: Whoa, yeah. Dime.
0: But if you told me right now, hey, you're going to go to prison forever unless you can give me 75 cents in the next 10 minutes, I'd be like, shackle me up, man. I wouldn't. Would you be able to?
1: Probably not. I could dig through my purse, but I don't think I have anything because I couldn't find a dollar bill.
0: I used to have like probably $10 in change in my car at any given moment. Now you got to be kidding me. I got straws. That's all I have is straws because I don't really like straws and everyone gives you a straw.
1: Keep the straws. I love straws.
0: I'm sick of straws.
1: I like drinking out of a straw. I feel like it feels better on my teeth.
0: I'm just not a straw guy. So my entire side compartment is just straws.
1: This blew my mind. Okay, the song Fountains of Wayne, Stacy's mom
2: has got it going on.
1: Okay, if Stacy's mom were made today, it would be about a mom born the year I was born. So I would be Stacy's mom.
0: Whoa.
1: Does that not make you feel so old? I feel old now.
0: Tucker's mom has got it going on. She's a mom.
1: Right?
0: Yeah.
1: So somebody did the research on that based on like the timing and the age of, quote, Stacy's mom and when she'd be born now. And it would be like a cougar mom born the same year I was born.
0: Well, I think we talked about this. Like, we grew up with that 70s show. And that would be like kids watching like that 90s show or something.
1: Or 2000s, right?
0: And so imagine like us watching a TV show our childhood as a throwback.
1: Oh my gosh.
0: But I mean, would it not like blow kids' minds? Childhood, they'd see a corded phone, a CD player.
1: Or a tape player.
0: Yeah, or a tape player, Walkman.
1: VCR.
0: Yeah, like there would be an answering machine. Like there would be things that our childhood that absolutely... kids now would be like, whoa, you want to watch that show about the 2000s?
1: The floppy disks.
0: Yeah.
1: In the computer lab at school with
0: totally.
1: The big old... And you had a room in your house or a section of your house that you would go to use the internet. Like you just went to
0: the family computer
1: with the internet. You didn't just have the internet. It was you had to go.
0: Where was your family computer? Ours was in the basement.
1: So I know where it was in my dad's house because they did a lot of homeschooling at my dad's house and they were using the computer a lot. My mom's house, my stepdad just gamed on it a lot. So he just played on.
0: But you didn't have like a, it wasn't like right in the living room?
1: It was in our living room.
0: Oh, okay.
1: Mm-hmm. It was in our living room.

0: moves like next to the TV. So like me and my brother would be watching like cartoons or something, and my stepdad would be on the computer right there.
1: Sounds like a dream come true.
0: And I was so excited when I got my first email, because I was like, I get to email people. Hey-o. And I'm like, who am I going to email? I don't know.
1: There's probably some spam pop up. You're like, yeah.
0: Exactly. How about this? Homes now have more kittens than puppies for the first time in years. More and more people are adopting or buying a cat instead of dogs.
1: Wow. I mean, I am allergic to both, so my opinion of them probably doesn't matter. But I will say, I understand the appeal of cats. While I think they're mean and they don't show any sort of affection, I know someone's going to be like, oh, my cat does. Most cats are kind of like just there, but you can leave for like a couple of days.
0: I think.
1: They
0: I've never had a cat.
1: They don't just lay down turds in a yard. They don't bark it. Like, there's some, I understand. My family, half my family are now cat people, and they've told me the pros and cons. I understand it.
0: Yeah.
1: I don't like them, but I get it.
0: Well, when you and I come across any cat for any period of time, our eyes start puffing up, our throat swells closed, we're all itchy, like miserable, our nose. I mean, you more than me, but we both have allergies to cats, so.
1: And I know everyone says all the same, oh, you got to get this cat, or they got to eat this food. I've seen it all. I went to my sister's house. Her cat eats like filet mignon, hypoallergenic. Doesn't matter. My eyes puff up like a balloon when
0: I'm
1: at their
0: house. We're in the driveway popping so many allergy pills before
1: it's
0: we go
1: crazy.
0: In.
1: Crazy.
0: And those are some of your trending stories.
1: It's Joey and Lauren.
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2: Here's your B94 forecast. Ample sunshine expected today with daytime highs approaching 64. Partly cloudy skies tonight, lows level off around 39. Highs level off around 67 tomorrow, partly cloudy. Highs level off around 59 Sunday with rain showers likely, 59 Monday. From the Weatherology Weather Lab, I'm meteorologist Jennifer Wojcicki on B94. Currently, it's 34 degrees.
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5: We thought about taking it down a notch, because we're starting to make our competitors look bad. But, nah. Here's another hit. This is B94.

0: It's Joey and Lauren. I was accused of being rude for what I thought was the smart play. Lauren, was it yesterday, battling a little bit of a something, a little bit of cold flu something. You didn't feel well yesterday.
1: It just came on so fast. Like, my throat started to feel a little itchy, but then all of a sudden it's like my whole body got weak and you got like the little chills and you feel the pressure in your head. And I was like, oh no.
0: Listen, I know not every scenario you have this opportunity to, right? Depending on your scenario. But when you started to feel sick, I made a quick decision. I said, okay, go to bed. And it was like 4:30 in the afternoon. But I'm like, go to bed. Just literally go now. Pop in a couple of medicines, whatever you need to do. Just go

0: close the door, lock it, and we're just going to separate ourselves. And I got a text later on that day from a friend. He was just asking about what we're doing. I said, oh, Lauren's sick, so she's down and out, and I'm sleeping upstairs or whatever. And he goes, don't you think that's a little rude? And I'm sitting there going, I thought the nice thing to do was to send somebody away and to isolate you. And yes, when one of us is getting sick, I slept upstairs. I slept on the couch. And it was glorious.
1: I think the way you do it, though, because I see where they're coming from, because you were like, go away. Go.
0: I'm like, get.
1: Don't come out. I don't want to see you till tomorrow. Now, in the moment, I think I was like, oh, I feel bad. Like, that, like, it kind of hurt because I was like, wow, nobody wants me. Even the kids were like, bye. And then in the middle of it, as I was sleeping and stuff, I was so grateful because I was like, oh, my gosh, this is so helpful, because I did. I slept from like 4:30, maybe 5 when I finally fell asleep, and I did not wake up until the next morning.
0: Yeah, I am a believer. I truly, and I'm not a doctor. I don't know if this even makes sense, but and I actually learned this in college. One time I got sick in college and I had a roommate, and he literally looked at me and he goes, go to bed now. And I'm like, dude, it's 2 in the afternoon. And he goes, no. And like, chug water, take a little medicine and just sleep. And I swear to you, it like fixes it every time. Mm-hmm. How do you feel today?
1: I feel a lot better. I really do. I still feel kind of blech, like a little weak, you know, but no, I feel great.
0: But I feel like now I'm being called rude, and I'm like, and by the way, it's not even a germ thing. I will just say this, and I mean this as nice as I can, but being around sick people is really annoying. Can we all agree? It is so annoying when someone's sick and they're around you. Not because, oh, I may get sick. It's just, you're not pleasant. So people that are sick are like,
1: oh, I wouldn't have been pleasant at all.
0: It's just like, it's just awful. And I would rather kick people out to one room and just not deal with it.
1: Honestly, I needed it so bad. I took some like nighttime Aleve PM or something. So it really knocked me out. I put in my earplugs, turned on my sound makers. I did not hear anything, which I am shocked because we live in a very, very, very loud house. Our kids are so loud and echoey and everything else. And I thought for sure I wouldn't be able to sleep. Nope, I did. I knocked out.
0: That's awesome.
1: When I woke up, I couldn't believe it was the next day already. I was like, oh, wow, okay, I needed that.
0: And I loved it. The kids were like, hey, I want to see mom. What's mom doing? I was like, mom's sick. And they still just like, well, let's see her. And I go, and you weren't even needing to throw up. But I said, oh, if you see her, she may throw up on you and then you'll throw up. And that's all they needed. And they were like, no, thank you.
1: I'm shocked they didn't try to bust the door down.
0: Yeah, it's Joey and Lauren.
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4: Here's your B94 forecast. Ample sunshine expected today, with daytime highs approaching 64. Partly cloudy skies tonight, lows level off around 39. Highs level off around 67, tomorrow partly cloudy. Highs level off around 59, Sunday, with rain showers likely, 59, Monday. From the Weatherology Weather Lab, I'm meteorologist Jennifer Wojcicki on B94. Currently, it's 34 degrees.
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6: 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It's terrible. 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

0: It's Joey and Lauren. It's Makeup or Breakup. This is kind of a doozy. So Adam went out with Morgan, and he texted her the same night after the date. Like, he said, like, in his message a couple hours after their date ended, and still no response.
1: Dang.
0: So, I mean, maybe that's saying maybe she fell thinks asleep. Maybe she was just, like, early. I don't know.
1: Or maybe she, okay, this has happened to me where I go to sleep, I fall asleep, and then in the middle of the night, I get up to go to the bathroom and I see my phone, I have a text. Oh, well, I'm not going to respond right now. It's 3 a.m.
0: Got
1: I'll wait
0: it.
1: Till tomorrow. And then tomorrow I forget. Huh?
0: Adam, maybe? what do you think of Lauren's theory there that maybe she did see the text late and just never responded and this is just a coincidence?
2: I don't know. I don't think I've ever been gone to sleep within 2 hours of just finishing a date.
0: I would agree.
2: I mean, we had such a great time, and I literally, like, no joke, I texted her within 2 hours of our date, and
0: nothing.
2: And I've never heard back since. So,
0: okay,
2: I
0: that
2: mean,
0: is
2: at some
0: strange.
2: Point, you gotta be curious, right? Like,
1: yeah,
2: hey,
1: that's true.
2: What happened to this guy? And then check, right?
0: For sure.
1: Yeah, that's true. Because if you're really interested in somebody, you'd follow up eventually.
0: Yeah.
1: What was the date like? What'd you guys do?
2: I just took her out for some drinks, and you know, we had a really great time. A lot of chemistry. We were really vibing off of one another, and I don't know. I thought it went great.
0: Okay.
2: So,
0: well, that's where we come in, man. We will we'll play a song. We'll come back. We'll call Morgan. Okay.
2: Okay.
0: Okay. Perfect. So Adam with us. He texted her within 2 hours from the date, and nothing since that moment. So we'll talk to Morgan when we come back with Makeup or Breakup. It's Joey and Lauren.

0: It's Joey and Lauren. It's Makeup or Breakup. So, Adam, kind of a unique scenario. Went out with drinks with Morgan. He said, I texted her within 2 hours of when the date ended. And nothing. Okay, so, like, literally 2 hours before, we're having a great time. And now I can't even get a text back.
1: I get hungry. So, if it was just drinks.
0: I thought about
1: maybe
0: that,
1: maybe she's annoyed, like, wow, you're just looking to buy me a drink and not actually treat me to a meal. Like, not saying that's who he is. He seems like a really great guy. But I don't know. I feel like, when are we going to eat? I'm hungry.
0: It's like when you got to, like, swing through a Wendy's after the day because you're like, I've been in somebody's, like, thing where they said there was a meal. And I was like, those were hors d'oeuvres. And now I need a meal. So maybe something like that. I don't know. We have Morgan's number. Let's chat with her.
2: Hello?
0: Hello, is this Morgan?
2: Yes, this is Morgan.
0: Morgan, hey, this is Joey and Lauren in the morning radio show.
1: Hi, how are Morgan.
2: Hi.
1: Hey.
2: Good, how are
1: you?
2: We're
1: good. We wanted to call you about Adam. He's been wondering what's going on because he has not heard from you since the date that he took you on, and he likes you a lot, and he's asking us to maybe help out and see what's going on and if you're even interested in him anymore.
2: Wow. That's pretty wild.
1: I know.
0: Yeah.
2: Yeah.
1: It's up to you what you want to share.
2: Sorry, I'm kind of thrown off. Even just hearing that he really likes me. I don't really need to date a guy who ruins my confidence on dates.
0: Oh, okay, no. Yeah, what's going on? That's I would agree. That's not good.
1: What happened?
2: Yeah, so I was out with Adam, and I joke around a lot, right? Like, it's a first date, and I'm keeping it light. I refer to myself as a 10, like, as a joke.
0: Mm-hmm.
2: Like, oh, well, you took out a 10, or you're talking to a perfect 10, whatever it
0: okay,
2: was.
0: Yeah,
2: like,
0: yeah.
2: I refer to myself as a 10 as a joke, and the response that I got from him was so wild. Just the look on his face confirmed he did not think, like, he thought I was serious and that I wasn't a 10, first of all. And then he was like, there are no real perfect 10s. Like, maybe there's, like, one person in the world that could be a perfect 10. Just the way he approached it when I was just kidding.
0: Oh, my gosh.
2: Like,
1: so he says.
0: So he gets all technical with it.
1: I'm laughing because this is crazy. By the way, I think you probably are a perfect 10, Morgan.
0: I agree, Morgan.
1: That is okay to have that type of confidence.
0: But even like,
1: fine.
0: I'm not saying you are, you aren't. Anybody, date 101. You laugh at that and be like, oh, absolutely.
1: Because now it feels like you're tearing down your date. So he says, oh, gosh,
0: well,
1: no.
0: Why
1: there's
0: am I picturing,
1: only one,
0: like,
1: in the world.
0: Glasses,
1: probably.
0: Like, technically, if you carry that, like, I feel like this got really technical.
1: What did
0: technical.
1: You say after that? Did you say anything?
2: Oh, I felt so awkward
0: that
2: when
0: is
2: that
0: awkward.
2: Happened. Like, I just kind of looked at him like, is he kidding? Like, I couldn't really get a read on, like,
1: yeah,
2: is he
1: embarrassing
2: really
1: now.
2: Being serious right now?
0: I mean, maybe that's his sarcasm. Maybe that's his sense of humor. Is go, well, you know, probably there's only one perfect 10 in the world. But also, like, first date 101, just roll with it. The moment you go, well, you're
2: it.
0: On a date with a perfect 10, I'd be like, yeah, I am. And I'm an 11. Ha ha. You know, I don't know. Something like that. Morgan,
1: dang.
0: Adam is with us on the other line. I'm really dying to know, is this his sense of humor? Adam, she jokes about being a 10, and you go all, well, let's get the dictionary definition on her.
3: Well, you know, in my defense, have you ever been around one of those people that makes a joke and they don't laugh at their own joke and they just sit there waiting for you to laugh?
0: Yeah.
1: So you don't know if it's a real joke.
3: That's what happened. So I wasn't sure if it was a joke. And I don't know. I'm a dude. Like, on my best day, I'm probably like a 7.2. I'm going to be real with myself. Okay. And it's just, nobody's a perfect 10. I mean, come on. We're talking about perfection here.
0: What is going on?

0: I don't know. It's just
1: Adam, you're a technical person, man. So you are literally.
0: I'm an engineer. Yes.
2: I don't even know what to think.
1: Yeah, that's
2: like how am I you know gonna hang out with him and be myself? Like maybe I have a dry sense of humor, but I thought that was pretty. I'm not gonna be calling myself a perfect 10. Like that would be so arrogant. You know what I mean? Like obviously I was kidding. I just don't know how to be myself around him after that.
0: Well, no, I mean, no. It's not like you're ugly. Like I would legitimately give you 7.9.
3: Wait, no, what was that?
1: What?
0: 7.9.
1: Okay, I mean,
3: it's always a 9 or higher. It's always a 9 or higher. Stop this. That's insane.
1: Well, I mean hold on a second.
3: I will say,
1: Morgan, you just got 7.9. Adam's 7.2. I'm a 3.8. So, I mean, you are better looking than Adam. Yeah, thank you. Adam, I would just give you some advice and just when you're on a date, everyone's a 10. Everything's great. Everything's roses. And Morgan, you're a 10. You're an 11, actually, Morgan. All right.
3: We love you, Morgan.
1: We love you, Morgan. It's Joey and Lauren.
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9: Here's your B94 forecast. Ample sunshine expected today with daytime highs approaching 64. Partly cloudy skies tonight, lows level off around 30.

0: 9.
1: Highs level off around 67, tomorrow partly cloudy. Highs level off around 59, Sunday, with rain showers likely, 59, Monday. From the Weatherology Weather Lab, I'm meteorologist Jennifer Wojcicki on B94. Currently, it's 34 degrees.
2: Okay, we need our cheese, the terrible joke of the day. Lauren, what do you got?
3: What is the tallest building in the world?
2: Well, the tallest building in the world, I don't know. It's the Burj Khalifa in Abu Dhabi, right?
3: It's actually a library because it has so many stories.
2: Our 7-year-old, who's the most literal person ever, would be very upset with you right now. I kind of am too. All right. I need to call out someone from the internet, and I haven't been this angry at someone on the internet in a long time. Next on Joey and Lauren.
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0: It's Joey and Lauren. There's a lot of things to be angry at when it comes to the internet. We all know it. It's not exactly a kumbaya place, so to speak. And I should probably be angry about real issues, but I'm sorry. This angered me on the internet. And when I tell you what it is, I have a feeling there will be an army joining me and there will be an army against me. I also need to just throw it out there that I did not ask for permission to bring this up. But guess what?
1: When great. You,
0: hold on.
1: When, great. So you're going to blast someone without warning them first.
0: If you post it on your social media, guess what? Public. It's blast worthy. You can absolutely criticize it. My friend Adam, and Adam, I love you, an old neighbor of ours, a friend of ours. I love you, but I was enraged saw this video. My friend Adam just posted a video drinking eggnog and said, it's eggnog season. It's back. I've been looking for it. I found it in the stores. He had a big old jug of it.
1: He said it's eggnog season?
0: It's eggnog season. And I didn't even look at the comments. I was actually so mad I had to turn my phone off.

0: We cannot, as a proper society, be drinking eggnog in October. First of all, Adam, I don't know how you can handle drinking eggnog in October for your health. I don't know if you know this, but eggnog is basically drinking melted ice cream.
1: Let
0: him
1: enjoy his life.
0: You can't be drinking eggnog in October. It's going to throw off everything about our society.
1: Don't yuck his yum, Joey. Stop it.
0: I mean this when I say this. I would rather have people light up their Christmas lights now than have someone drinking eggnog now.
1: That makes sense. Because how does that make sense?
0: Eggnog is Christmas Eve, maybe 2 days before Christmas or on Christmas night, and then it's done.
1: Hold on. So you only, in your brain, only allowed to have eggnog on Christmas Eve or Christmas?
0: I'm saying that eggnog is so synonymous with Christmas that drinking it weeks before Halloween is a sin and is jailable.
1: Like, did you read at all what other people are saying in the
0: comments? I need to go look, because I find that eggnog people are going to be like, it's the best thing ever.
1: Buzzkill.
0: All right, let me find him here. All right. He posted this video.
1: Okay.
0: There's a lot of comments. Freaking love eggnog. Love this. Love this. Love this.
1: Yeah, see, so it's you. You're the problem.
0: I bought mine last weekend. Melody, who are you, Melody?
1: Last week? Okay, that is kind of crazy.
0: You never let me down. This says, okay, this is an argument. Kaylin commented and said, it's not officially fall until you have announced eggnog season.
1: Really?
0: Eggnog is not a fall drink. It's a winter drink.
1: It's definitely wintery.
0: It's a Christmas drink.
1: I also feel like I don't have a whole lot of leg to stand on because I actually don't like eggnog. So I'm not super passionate about this topic because I don't even like it. So I don't really care. Like, you do you. Drink the nog. Are you having it every day? Like, when people get eggnog, is it like a common thing to drink frequently? Or is it like...
0: Greta commented, I've had eggnog in my fridge for a few weeks now. That means September, possibly.
1: That's crazy. I didn't even know they sold it that early.
0: Thank you for the reminder. I need to go stock up. I haven't gotten it yet, but we're going to the store today. I've never noticed it before recently. I'm going to go get it. One person put a thumbs down, and one person said, I feel like I might be the only person who hates eggnog.
1: Nah, you can add, I hate it too.
0: So
1: I don't like it either.
0: My neighbors in our neighborhood, there's just people with eggnog in their fridge in October. I mean, just bust out the fudge and the nutcracker at this point. What are we doing?
1: Skip the candy corn.
0: Yeah.
1: That's crazy.
0: Why haven't I had my candy cane yet? I just find that if we do eggnog this early, it just takes away the specialness of it. Like, eggnog should be something that I truly can look forward to for a couple of nights and then it's gone. That's what makes it special.
1: But if it brings someone happiness and they find it special throughout the whole season, who are you?
0: Okay, this is like, I just want to let you know, this is like someone drinking pumpkin spice in June. How would you feel if you were with someone that had a pumpkin spice latte and it's June 8th?
1: Okay, that'd be a little crazy.
0: That's what drinking eggnog in October is.
1: But if it's being sold, that's the real thing, is that you can buy it now.
0: And I'm saying that that's an absolute sin, and I should boycott stores that are selling it. Just let it be special.
1: So
0: I want my kids' Christmas presents to be purchased, and I want Santa to have it ready to go, and then I want to walk down the grocery aisle and see the eggnog.
1: Okay.
0: Y'all are doing it before Halloween. Get out of here, Adam. I'm sorry, buddy, but I just had to. I'm gonna have to comment and say this is a fireable offense. I'm contacting your work. It's Joey and Lauren.
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2: News on Gianna Gelosi. 30 million people across the Gulf Coast are bracing for Hurricane Isaias, expected to make landfall tonight after strengthening into a dangerous Category 2 storm. Fox's Jonathan Seri is in Panama City Beach, Florida, where a state of emergency is in effect.
3: Thousands of residents have been ordered to evacuate flood-prone portions of the Florida Panhandle and Alabama coast, but the hurricane is also expected to have a significant impact well inland in Georgia and Alabama.
2: Anti-ICE protests outside of a hospital in New York City hours after ICE agents shot an alleged illegal migrant.
4: DHS saying it occurred during a targeted operation when ICE agents surrounded the 28-year-old migrant's car and opened fire, injuring the man. A 5-year-old child inside the vehicle was not hurt.
2: That is Fox's Chanley Painter. 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
5: The Pennsylvania Farm Show to be held in January. Secretary of Commonwealth Al Schmidt has a reminder for Pennsylvanians prior to the November election.
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1: Governor John Shapiro and the Pennsylvania Department of Conservation and Natural Resources this week announced $81 million in new community conservation partnerships. Those grants will be created for providing new recreational opportunities in the Commonwealth. Iron Run Stream at Benzinger Park in St. Mary's undergoing restoration. The project is focused on about 200 yards of stream throughout the park. Officials say that the goal is to make the stream a better place for families and children to fish year-round. SGL Carbon announced this week it's investing $100 million into its facility in St. Mary's. That facility currently employs some 230 people, and it expects to add about 100 positions at the St. Mary's facility over the next 5 years. And the annual First Fork Festival is going on Saturday. That's the latest from the Laurel Media Newsroom.
2: Here's your B94 forecast. Ample sunshine expected today, with daytime highs approaching 64. Partly cloudy skies tonight, lows level off around 39. Highs level off around 67, tomorrow partly cloudy. Highs level off around 59, Sunday, with rain showers likely, 59, Monday. From the Weatherology Weather Lab, I'm meteorologist Jennifer Wojcicki on B94. Currently, it's 33 degrees.
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4: Here we go. Good morning. Happy Friday. Joey and Lauren with you. What's up, Lauren?
5: It is International Beer and Pizza Day, baby.
4: Oh, what a combo.
5: So go enjoy. And on a Friday?
4: On a Friday. What a combo.
5: Twist my arm.
4: You know what I kind of want to get into? Like, and I know it makes no sense financially, but I kind of want to get into the personal pizza game. I'm kind of ready to order my own pizza just for me. You know?
5: Like, why don't we just make pizza? In fact, we should get a pizza oven. I hear that they're amazing. People swear by it. They make their pizza at home.
4: Full stop. Let me say this as strictly and strongly as I can. Homemade pizza is so
5: delicious.
4: Rated.
5: Amazing.
4: Best. Hold on. It is delicious. But cost, time, and effort compared to what you can get for $10. Like, you know what would fix our economy? Pizza Hut. Because they keep doing $10 pizzas since I've been like 10 years old. How are they? Everybody else has raised prices. Pizza places, still $10 pie.
5: I gotta say, though, I'm a really good pizza maker. You see me toss that dough.
4: I feel like a homemade pizza, it's a lot of work for something that's $7 down the street. All right, now that I'm frustrated, Listener versus Lauren next on Joey and Lauren.
6: 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It's okay, your neighbors will understand. B94.
7: It's all I need.

0: It's Joey and Lauren, and it's time to play Listener versus Lauren. Now, if you ever want to join us on the show, you can text us, 68719 is our text line. Say, I want to play a game. We'll schedule time for you to join us. Be on the show, heard by thousands. We got Ian with us today. What's going on, Ian?
1: What's
0: How
1: up?
0: We doing?
2: Good morning.
0: Come on. That's what I'm here for, Ian. That energy.
1: You don't need coffee when you got Ian around.
0: That is the energy that's going to take Lauren down in trivia. Okay, Ian, you know the rules. Lauren is going to leave the soundproof studio right now. So Lauren is leaving. The moment she closes that door, she cannot hear. She's gone, Ian.
2: Perfect.
0: All right, here we go. I'm just, you know what? No, I'm not gonna say anything to jinx you, but I have very good vibes about how you're gonna do here. All right, Ian. Question number one: in soccer, what is the term they use for overtime? They don't say overtime; they call it this.
2: Oh. It is.
0: It's a blank time. I'll give you a hint. It's blank time.
2: Oh, it's extra time.
0: There we go.
2: Yeah.
0: All right, question number two. What is the most popular email service in the world?
2: Like
0: Hotmail, Yahoo, Gmail.
2: Gmail?
0: There we go. See, there we go. Okay. Can you go 3 for 3? Ian, what is the study of fossils called? The study of fossils is called what?
2: I want to say it's paleontology.
0: Ian?
2: Paleontology.
0: Look at you. 3 for 3, dude.
2: Yeah.
0: So you're guaranteed at least a tie. Bringing Lauren back in right now. See, that's what I was going to say beforehand. I was going to say, I got good vibes about you. All right, stay on the line. Don't give away any hints. Lauren is back in studio. Hello, Lauren.
1: Hello.
0: Question number one. In soccer, what is the term they use for overtime? They don't call it overtime. They call it this.
1: Extra time.
0: And that is correct. I thought I'd get you there. It is called extra time. All right, question number two. What is the most popular email service in the world?
1: Man, I'm going to go out on a limb because I do feel like this was, it had its day, and I think people still have the email addresses. Yahoo.
0: Cute. Yeah, even people that had their Yahoo, they switched over. All right, question number three. What is the study of fossils called?
1: Oh, my goodness. Paleontology.
0: There you go.
1: All right,
0: all right, so
1: email?
0: It was the email that got you. Ian, give her the answer.
2: It's Gmail.
1: I should know. That's my email is Gmail. But I just thought maybe it would be like one of those obscure.
0: I mean, maybe if they dug up the archives, they got a bunch of people that got Yahoo or Hotmail when they first got emails. But Gmail has now taken over. So, Ian, you go
2: AOL
0: perfect.
2: AOL gets no love?
0: Yeah,
1: right. Or Hotmail. Or
0: absolutely. Ian, you got all three. How does it feel?
2: It feels real good.
0: It should feel real
1: love
0: good.
1: It.
0: Took down Lauren. All right, Ian, thanks for playing Listener versus Lauren. You're going into the Hall of Fame. Sound
1: Woo!
0: Good?
2: Yeah.
0: Absolutely. It's Joey and Lauren.
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7: Here's your B94 forecast. Ample sunshine expected today, with daytime highs approaching 64. Partly cloudy skies tonight, lows level off around 39. Highs level off around 67. Tomorrow, partly cloudy. Highs level off around 59 Sunday, with rain showers likely, 59 Monday. From the Weatherology Weather Lab, I'm meteorologist Jennifer Wojcicki on B94. Currently, it's 33 degrees.
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10: Remember when your parents punished you by sending you to your room? 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

0: It's Joey and Lauren, and truly, I never thought I would utter these words in my life. And I'm worried about saying it out loud because there's going to be some accountability here. When I say what I'm about to say, which I never thought I would say in my life, I realize that everyone now will follow up if they see me out and about. And I don't, and I know there's some responsibility with that, but I think I'm ready. I think I'm ready.
1: Okay. I'm actually a little nervous because I don't know what you're going to say.
0: And
1: I need to hold you accountable with whatever this is?
0: Yeah, because I think the way I want to do this, it's going to make our whole family accountable. I think, here we go.
1: What?
0: I think I need a personal trainer, and I think I want to go to the gym.
1: Oh, you've said that before.
0: No, I mean it. I mean, like, I think I want to put money into something, and if I do not show up, they keep the money. So my friend does this. My friend, who I never knew was a gym guy, says he goes to the gym every morning at 5:30. I said, that's insane. What are you talking about? He goes, here's the hack. It's prepaid, and if I miss the class, they keep the money, and I don't like wasting money.
1: So he just goes on principle of, I'm not going to waste this membership that I'm paying for. Yeah.
0: And as I'm getting older, I'm a little more conscious about my health. I want to stay healthy for my kids. I feel like our kids maybe are a little young for our age, and so therefore I feel like, okay, you know, they're still going to be in school when I'm sitting in my 50s. Mm-hmm. So I want to make sure that I can run, do all those things with them. And I can't, I do the treadmill once in a while for 20 minutes watching Netflix. I know that won't cut it. So I think I want to get a personal trainer that, like, I pay per month, and I do not get any, if I'm like, hey, I can't make it, it doesn't matter. I paid for the class.
1: Okay, so you're going to start getting a lot of texts, calls.
0: I know.
1: Messages on Facebook. People are going to say, Joey, I'm a trainer. Joey, let me train you. Joey, let me do this. So you're gonna upset people because you're gonna have to tell people no.
0: I know.
1: Because you're gonna have to find
0: that's
1: someone.
0: That's what I'm saying. I'm saying that I know you're gonna reach out, and I can't go to everyone. I gotta find something that's close to my house, something that works with my schedule, something that works maybe on my way home from work. Cause I'm not gonna do it in the morning. But like Lauren, I think I gotta do it.
1: Okay. Go off.
0: But I need
1: you should.
0: This is the thing, and I'm being a little vulnerable here. I need to start on like 0.0. I have not lifted a weight since probably junior high when we had to do some strength test. Yeah. I'm not joking you. I have not lifted a weight for 20 years.
1: So you're being vulnerable and you're saying, listen, you need to start baby steps.
0: Yeah, like,
1: start from the beginning.
0: I can't just show up and be like, oh, join this class. Like, no, I need someone to be like, this is a weight. Lift it. Like, that's what I need.
1: How do I lift it?
0: But I...

0: But I think the only way that this works is if it's like I lose money if I do not go to the class. I can't cancel and they're like, okay, you won't get charged for this week. Now, maybe if I'm sick or we're out of town, obviously, but I'm saying like I can't be like, ooh, I am not feeling it. And then I just call and they're like, okay, no worries. We'll make sure not to credit. We'll credit your account. I can't have that. I got to be like,
1: you should do it. I will support you. Like I want to encourage you.
0: When do I do it though? Because I honestly, I'd like to do something in the morning, but there's just no way. There's no way.
1: So are you thinking like once a week or multiple times a week?
0: No, maybe like twice. I don't know. Lauren, I don't know.
1: We're already getting some texts. Some trainers. This one says, Joey, please let me be your personal trainer. They left their phone number.
0: But I just got to let you know, like, this is, we're starting from scratchity scratch. Like, I don't even know what to wear to the gym. I have not been in a gym in years, so.
1: You got this. We're all behind you.
0: Do you think that's a smart financial move, though, to make it, like, prepaid? Because that's what my friend said.
1: If you want to do this to better your life and physique and health, then, yeah, you're going to have to invest in it. Do it.
0: Okay. All right. We'll do it.
1: Go, Joey.
0: Okay. We're doing it. I'm going to get a six-pack.
1: Baby steps.
0: I don't want to. And by the way, I'm not adding this with a diet either. I'm not going to eat egg whites for a second.
1: Oh, my gosh. Let's just, everyone, they go hand in hand.
0: No. I don't want the hand in it, right? Just get me to a gym for the first time in my life. The only gym I've been to is Jim Me John's. It's Joey and Lauren.
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0: to get cozy for a special showing of the popular Halloween movie Hotel Transylvania. The show will start at 6:45. 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
1: Here's your B94 forecast. Ample sunshine expected today, with daytime highs approaching 64. Partly cloudy skies tonight, lows level off around 39. Highs level off around 67, tomorrow partly cloudy. Highs level off around 59, Sunday, with rain showers likely, 59, Monday. From the Weatherology Weather Lab, I'm meteorologist Jennifer Wojcicki on B94. Currently, it's 33 degrees.
2: Joey and Lauren, that awkward moment. Yeah, group chat gone wrong. It can be awkward.
3: You didn't know that person was in the group chat when you said what you said. 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
4: 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This is B94.

0: It's Joey and Lauren. It's That Awkward Moment. Group chat gone wrong with Kenny, who's joining us now. The group chat, man, you don't know who's in it. You see numbers. You don't know the numbers. I'm in like seven groups. Thanks to our kids playing sports, I'm in so many group chats.
1: I get so nervous that I'm going to say the wrong thing in the wrong group chat because I'm the same way where I'm like, wait, which one am I in again?
0: Well, Kenny, thanks for joining us on

0: The show. Okay, this is a recent guys group chat, correct? Or a coworker? What was it?
1: Yeah, exactly. So it's a work thing, and okay. We've been on a group chat. But I don't know all the guys. But I mean, I don't have all their numbers saved. Mm-hmm. You know what I mean?
0: Yeah, so, sure.
1: But it's really like four or five guys that we're usually on this group chat, and we like play fantasy football together and stuff. So it's like the normal group of guys. And my awkward moment, I guess they had added this guy we work with who I don't like, and he knows it. We kind of had an incident at work, but one of the guys that I do know just put, hey, like, are we going to go happy hour tonight? Like, this is Friday. And I just responded, like, yeah, as long as Paul's not there.
0: Okay.
1: Paul, I guess, was there. I don't have his numbers saved, and just chimes in, this is Paul.
0: Yeah. Okay.
2: So they added it to the chat without telling you. That's dirty.
0: Kenny,
2: that's dirty.
0: I really...
1: My manager was on the chat, too. I mean, so I, like, just tried to play it off. I just put, like, haha, just joking.
0: Okay.
2: Gotcha.
0: Kenny.
1: See you later, you know?
0: That's like, what I was going to say.
1: No big deal.
0: I was going to say, Kenny, please tell me you were sharp enough as a tack to be like, oh, I'm totally going to play it off like I knew that and I made it as a joke. But
1: I definitely tried, yeah.
0: Considering your history, what's the percentage that he believes you that you were actually joking and you weren't serious, considering you had a incident at work?
1: I would say it was probably 50-50 when I sent the text. Mm-hmm. Like, okay, he'll just think, you know, I'm just messing with him because, you know, we don't like each other. But I got there. He was there. It was completely awkward. He knows I was serious. It was weird. It was awkward. It was cold. It was like trying not to, you know, talk across the table to somebody who's clearly like at the place with you. And yeah, he knew I wasn't.
2: Oh my!
1: It didn't work anymore. It was super awkward, and it was awkward for, you know, for me and my
2: probably
1: boss.
2: Everyone.
1: And
2: you know what, though?
1: I just shouldn't have said anything. I will not do that again.
2: I'm actually
1: totally
2: proud of you, Kenny, for still going to the happy hour, because if I did that, I would somehow come down with something that day. I'd be like, shoot, last minute, I can't come. This happened.
0: And why?
2: Because I wouldn't want to endure it.
0: And why these group chats? Do we all just assume everyone's got everyone's number saved? Like, we all play the same dance in the group chat. We all don't want to ask who it is, so we all act like we know who it is, but we don't know who it is, right? I mean, that's the deal.
2: But also, whoever added him, which I didn't even know you could do that, but whoever added him, I feel like you should have gotten a heads up because you weren't aware that now he's in it.
3: Hey, Kenny, your arch nemesis, Paul, is now in this group.
1: Yeah, I mean,
3: so
1: I just assumed it was the same guys that are always talking on the same group chat.
0: Yeah,
1: I don't know if they started another one or just, like, put a person on. But, like, I thought, you know, we say stuff like that all the time.
0: I didn't know this guy
1: was going to be added to our chat or, like, on this chat. Or why would you even do that? I was like, you know, I told my buddy later, like, come on, man. Why would you put me in that situation?
2: You set me up.
0: I hate to say it.
1: He was like, you're the dummy that, you know, responded like that.
0: Feels like, I mean, but also, thank goodness. Now, I feel like guys can get away with this a little more with the sarcasm. Like, oh, I'm just kidding you, dude. Why do I feel like the ladies, if you said, yeah, as long as Marissa's not there.
2: Yeah, and it would get catty, too. It would not be fun.
0: That would not have been like, just kidding, Marissa. You know we
2: love
0: you,
2: girl.
0: Jinx. All right, so text us, 68719. Do you have any other group chat awkward moments? And, Kenny, hopefully someone else will weigh in with something way worse to make you feel better. How does that sound?
1: Yeah, I hope so.
0: Okay,
1: yeah.
0: Perfect. We'll get your answers coming up. It's Joey and Lauren.

0: It's Joey and Lauren. That awkward moment. Group chat's gone wrong. Kenny joined us, said that he was in a group chat with some buddies or coworkers, I believe, and they were talking about going out and literally said, as long as Peter's not there.
1: Paul.
0: Sorry. Wrong Bible name.
1: Other Bible P. It
0: James
1: was Paul.
0: And John chimed in, and then Hezekiah was like, whoa.
1: No, but he said,
0: wait till Moses hears about this.
1: He was like, fine. I mean, as long as Paul's not there, Paul's like, hey, I'm on the text thread. And it's just awkward because he's like, and I already said what I said, and I was trying to make it seem like a joke.
0: I knew we'd get a lot of texts when we said, tell us your awkward group chat moments, because if you're like me, I mean, if I go to my text messages right now, I've got one group chat. I just on my main screen, 1, 2, 3, 4, 5, 6, 7, 8. And half of these are just numbers because it's like a parent group or something. So this has got to happen.
1: Yeah. Oh, I'm sure all the time. Okay. So a lot of your texts on awkward group chat moments. This one would make me want to crawl in a hole. It says, I texted the bachelor party group once asking if we could do something cheaper because the groom isn't worth Vegas money. The groom was in the chat.
0: So you basically say
1: he's not worth
0: me spending
1: all this money.
0: Oh, my gosh. And that pretty much gets you booted out of the groom party, right? To be like, hey, Gary's not worth me wasting my airline miles on Vegas, buddy.
1: Again, guys can get away with saying, oh, I was joking.
0: Yeah, you can razz, yeah.
1: Because I feel like guys say mean things to each other all the time, and it's all just funny.
0: I would somewhat agree, yeah.
1: Okay. This one says, I once told the soccer parents I couldn't volunteer because I had to work. Then later, I asked that same group if anyone wanted to go golfing that afternoon.
0: Hey, man, my Saturday's wide open. Anybody want to golf? Wait, sorry.
1: Wait a minute. I backed out of volunteering. This one says, my dad thought he was privately asking me which cousin had gotten divorced and sent me a text. Well, he sent it to the whole family, and of course, my cousin was on it and said
0: Perfect.
1: That was me.
0: Shout out to the group chat with cousins on it. Can you imagine?
1: Oh, I have a friend. She's super tight with all of her cousins.
0: With a group chat?
1: Mm-hmm. Yeah.
0: That's crazy.
1: Yeah. This one says, I complained in our wedding party chat about the ugly bridesmaid dresses. The bride was on the chat and replied and said, you all said you loved them.
0: Oh, gosh.
1: Nobody typed or texted anything for over an hour. I think we all didn't know what to say.
0: That's rough. And again, when you think of opinions like that and you're about to share them, can you double check who's in the group?
1: No.
0: If you're going to complain about bridesmaids' dresses.
1: I have one friend in particular that will text me on the side. So we're in a group chat with multiple people, and then she'll send me like a private one on the side about the group chat.
0: That's dangerous work.
1: And I'm always like, be careful. Like, you're going to text me something that you meant for the chat or vice
0: versa.
1: Yeah,
0: absolutely. Way too dangerous.
1: This texter says, I sent a screenshot of a coworker's annoying message to the work group chat, including the coworker. And the caption said, here we go again. Oh, no. Just stop.
0: And by the way, here we go again. Good luck walking that one back. Here we go again. Like, basically, you just admitted we've all been talking about you.
1: You are emphasizing the issue. Yeah.
0: It's Joey and Lauren.
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2: News, I'm Gian Gelosi. 30 million people across the Gulf Coast are bracing for Hurricane Isaias, expected to make landfall tonight after strengthening into a dangerous Category 2 storm. Fox's Jonathan Seri is in Panama City Beach, Florida, where a state of emergency is in effect.
3: Thousands of residents have been ordered to evacuate flood-prone portions of the Florida Panhandle and Alabama coast, but the hurricane is also expected to have a significant impact well inland in Georgia and Alabama.
2: Anti-ICE protests outside of a hospital in New York City hours after ICE agents shot an alleged illegal migrant.
4: DHS saying it occurred during a targeted operation when ICE agents surrounded the 28-year-old migrant's car and opened fire, injuring the man. A 5-year-old child inside the vehicle was not hurt.
2: That is Fox's Chanley Painter. 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
5: 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Secretary of Commonwealth Al Schmidt reminding eligible Pennsylvanians about an upcoming deadline before the November election.
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5: 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Reminder from PennDOT that driver's license centers will be closed on Saturday through Monday. That's in conjunction with the

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1: Here's your B94 forecast. Ample sunshine expected today with daytime highs approaching 64. Partly cloudy skies tonight, lows level off around 39. Highs level off around 67, tomorrow partly cloudy. Highs level off around 59, Sunday with rain showers likely, 59, Monday. From the Weatherology Weather Lab, I'm meteorologist Jennifer Wojcicki on B94. Currently, it's 34 degrees.
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0: Here we go. Let's do this thing. Final hour of the show. Lauren, what's up? How are we doing?
1: I'm doing great. I got to say, I feel like I'm getting older when my text thread with my friend is me asking about what is the most comfortable brand of underwear, because that is what we're currently talking about in my text thread.
0: Okay. Girls and guys are so different. There ain't no way as a dude I'd be like, hey, bro. Looking for some supportive briefs.
1: That's what I did. I texted her. I was like, where do you get your underwear?

0: to wear. What adult diapers?
1: Exactly.
0: All right, trending stories are next.
1: You could actually tell off your boss anonymously through someone else. I'll tell you about this company next on Joey and Lauren.

And now, a friendly reminder from us to you. Always make good choices. And it sounds like you're off to a good start. Because you're listening to us. This is B94.

0: Joey and Lauren. Let's get trending stories. What's going on, Lauren? How we doing?
1: There's a guy who runs a company where you can anonymously complain about your boss. And then he shows up to your place of work and confronts them on your behalf. So you go ahead and you type up this, my boss, and you just say what you need to say.
0: And then this person goes and says that.
1: It's anonymous, but this person goes to your company and tells the boss the complaint without revealing who it's from. That is crazy to me. I still couldn't do it. Even if I had to rant about something with my boss, which, by the way, I think we have a great relationship with our bosses. Hopefully they feel the same way. I don't think I could go through with this because I'd be too chicken. Like, I don't think I could do it.
0: And you would be worried somehow it'd be leaked. Like, do you think if you got a complaint from someone in our office anonymously, do you think you could figure out who it is?
1: Based on what they're saying, right?
0: I feel like if I got a complaint from someone, I would be able to sniff it out.
1: Imagine if that's your job, though, this guy. If you had this job you had to go basically stir up drama for your job.
0: Oh, there's a guy on Instagram, John Breaks Bad News. He records them and posts clips online. He calls people. Says, "Hi, this is John from John Breaks Bad News, and I'm supposed to tell you that blankety blankety blankety blank." But he normally says it from the person.
1: Oh.
0: So it would be,
1: they're saying who it is.
0: You get a phone call, and it's a guy named John, and he goes, "Hey, your neighbor Mary wants to let you know blank, blank, blank." And then you just get it done.
1: That's crazy. Okay, if you can relate to five or more of these things, you are officially old and uncool. Ready? I'm going to tally you.
0: Okay.
1: Sponge joy. You get really excited about a new sponge.
0: No.
1: I do. I like getting a new
0: sponge?
1: Clean, fresh sponge. Yeah.
0: I didn't even know we had a sponge.
1: What are you talking about? What do we clean things
0: with? We have washcloths.
1: What do we clean dishes with? Oh my gosh.
0: We have the bristles.
1: The same freaking thing. Okay, early bedtime. If you get to sleep early, you geek out about it.
0: Yeah, yes, if I'm watching TV. I don't like just going to bed early, but if you are like, hey, it's 8:30.
1: So is that a yes or no?
0: I'm going to say yes.
1: All right, here we go. You check the weather before you get dressed.
0: Check the weather before I get dressed.
1: Every morning.
0: Yeah, I do.
1: I say, Alexa, what's the weather today?
0: Yeah, I do.
1: Okay, so you do as well. Okay, sitting noises. Every time you sit down, you make a noise.
0: Ugh. Yeah, that started. And getting up for sure.
1: Oh, 100%. The good knife. You own a good knife and no one else can use it. So it's like the knife that you like to use.
0: No.
1: I would say no for me too. Parking first. You pick restaurants based on their parking situation.
0: We all know how I feel about parking. It's one of my biggest stresses. Yes, 100%. Okay. There are places, businesses that I will not go to because it's not a right turn off the street and a right turn back on. I'm like, no, I ain't turning left on that street.
1: You have said, I'm too old for this at a gathering or being invited to something.
0: Yeah, we were traveling once and we were staying with friends and they took us to an establishment that was way too loud, sticky floors. And I was like, I am way too old for this.
1: Same. Canceled plans. Plans getting canceled is the best news of your week.
0: 100%.
1: Yeah.
0: In fact, there's an event we're supposed to do that you said yes to with a bunch of friends that I actually am going to try to convince you that we don't go to.
1: A dream weekend, meaning a free weekend with zero plans, is your dream vacation.
0: Yeah, I would say I would say that. Yeah.
1: Okay, 1, 2, 3, 4, 5, 6, 7. I have 7. You have 3, 4, 5, 6, 7. We both have 7, which means we're officially old and 4.

0: boring.
1: And perfect match, though. Yeah, we're old and boring about the same things.
0: There is a set of identical twins, sisters, who married identical twin brothers.
1: I get
0: twins
1: the ick marrying with this. Twins. There's something about it. So in my hometown, we had this.
0: They were both identical?
1: In my hometown, I worked at Applebee's, and it was two identical twins that married two identical twins. Hold on, it gets worse. They would all dress alike. The women would dress alike. The men would dress alike, and they would go out to dinner. And they loved the attention.
0: And these sound like the kind of people that would be irritated if you called them by the wrong name. Like, how do you not know?
1: They want you to be like, whoa, what's... It was like they were... I don't want to say a clown, but it was like they were an act.
0: Huh.
1: And I'm not joking you. They would come to Applebee's.
0: Did they all live together, too? Did you know that?
1: That's what I don't know.
0: Huh.
1: But hairstyles were the same, and they loved the attention.
0: Wouldn't you want somewhat of your own identity?
1: I got to find out if they're still alive. I don't even know how I'd find them.
0: I don't know, because I feel like... So I will admit this. Growing up, I always thought it would be cool to be a twin.
1: I agree.
0: I was always like, oh, it'd be cool to be a twin. But I think, and twins, you can chime in on this on the text line, don't you want your own uniqueness, right? I don't know.
1: That's what I would think.
0: Well, those are some of your trending stories.
1: It's Joey and Lauren.
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0: It's Joey and Lauren. All right, aisle lice. I got nothing. I don't know. Have you ever had lice?
1: Did you ever have lice as a kid?
0: Oh, you did.
1: Before I get into that, I will say the aisle lice has nothing to do with the actual little pesky bug that is found embedded in your hair follicles.
0: Oh, I thought you were going to say that there's an increase walking through grocery store aisles that there's lice.
1: No, but yes, I did have lice. I still remember when I was growing up, it was absolutely devastating. I remember sitting on the floor while my mom would comb through my hair. I got it from a girl at school because they bounce, like they travel, right? And so there was someone at school that had it. The teachers had to notify the parents. I ended up getting it. I chopped my hair, and I remember sitting on the ground watching Seinfeld.
0: You shaved your head?
1: No, chopped it short so that it wouldn't keep. I mean, you have to cut your hair pretty short just to.
0: I don't know how it works.
1: You got to comb it out. So for girls who have longer hair, I mean, you have to have, there's like certain chemicals you have to put in your hair, and then you have the lice comb where you have to comb out all the little bugs.
0: Oh, got it. Okay.
1: So the shorter your hair is, the easier. It is to get out. But I remember sitting on the floor.
0: I'm not joking you when I say my head itches now.
1: I was watching Seinfeld, and my mom was just combing through my hair for hours. It was the most horrible, awful, disgusting. And I knock on wood, pray that our kids don't get it because it's a mess.
0: I don't feel like it's a thing anymore. Is that crazy? Because I mean, our kids are in school, and have you heard anything?
1: Knock on wood. No, I have not heard
0: anything. I'm going to bring it up at school pickup. I'm going to be like, hey, anybody
1: got
0: lice? Yeah, anybody got lice around here?
1: Okay, but here's what you need to know about aisle lice. I would say this is a new derogatory slang term against a certain group of people who we all know.
0: Okay.
1: It is the people on an airplane who stand up immediately and clog the aisle upon landing.
0: I have major issues with that. Major issues.
1: This is what this article says. These plane pests immediately clog the aisles and ignore flight attendants' reasonable requests for passengers to remain in their seats so those with tight connections can deplane first. It is basic airplane etiquette, but often gets ignored. People don't care. And maybe you've been guilty of this, but they say once the flight attendants say, please remain in your seats, as there are people with tight connections, everybody stands up, clogs the aisles. They don't care.
0: And listen, we're not even talking about people that cut in line. Because I will say, knock on wood, I don't know if I've been anywhere where they cut. Now, when we travel with our kids, I definitely know some people behind us. You've given them the go ahead. You've been like, hey, go ahead.
1: It takes us a while. No, but right? I have seen people cut. I have.
0: Yeah.
1: And it was, oh, sorry, we have a tight connection. And I'm like, okay, whatever.

0: These plane pests immediately clog the aisles and ignore flight attendants' reasonable requests for passengers to remain in their seats so those with tight connections can deplane first. It is basic airplane etiquette, but often gets ignored. People don't care. And maybe you've been guilty of this, but they say once the flight attendants say, please remain in your seats, as there are people with tight connections, everybody stands up, or clogs the aisles. They don't care.
1: And listen, we're not even talking about people that cut in line. Because I will say, knock on wood, I don't know if I've been anywhere where they cut. Now, when we travel with our kids, I definitely know some people behind us. You've given them the go-ahead. You've been like, hey, go ahead.
0: It takes us a while. No, but right? I have seen people cut. I have. Yeah. And it was, oh, sorry, we have a tight connection. And I'm like, okay, whatever.

0: and Mobile. So if you were thinking about taking that commute through Saturday afternoon, that's been suspended.
1: And a storm turning north. 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

Shaboozy with Tipsy. Taylor Swift is staying busy. She's got another performance coming up. I'll tell you what she's going to be doing in just a little bit. Right now, it's Michelle Branch and the New Radicals, The Game of Love.

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0: Olivia Dean, so easy. It's been announced that Taylor Swift will perform at the 2026 Academy Museum Gala on October 17th. The gala aims to support the Academy Museum's mission to celebrate and preserve cinema, with proceeds going towards exhibitions, educational opportunities, and screenings. 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
6: Here's your B94 forecast. Ample sunshine expected today, with daytime highs approaching 66. Partly cloudy skies tonight, lows dip down to about 39. Sunshine mixed with clouds at times. Tomorrow, daytime highs approaching 67. Daytime highs approaching 59 Sunday, with heavy rain likely. 69, cloudy skies expected Monday. From the Weatherology Weather Lab, I'm meteorologist Jennifer Wojcicki on B94. Currently 47.
7: Filming recently wrapped on Billie Eilish's big screen debut. It's called The Bell Jar, and it should be out in 2027. 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

0: The weekend, die for you. 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
1: Benson Boone, Beautiful Things. 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
2: News. I'm Gianna Gelosi. Isaias has strengthened into a powerful Category 3 hurricane as it barrels towards the Gulf Coast. Landfall expected tonight around the Florida Panhandle. Florida Governor Ron DeSantis.
3: The preparations have been extensive, and we are taking this storm very, very seriously.
2: Now, heavy rain and flooding also possible into the weekend as far north as Tennessee and North Carolina. Backlash over the Pentagon's plan to live stream the firing squad execution of Nadal Hassan at Fort Hood, the same place the former Army psychologist murdered 13 people and wounded more than 30 others in a 2009 shooting.
4: This would make the Fort Hood shooter the first person executed by military firing squad since 1945. It's an unprecedented decision, as executions have never been televised in the United States.
2: It's Fox's Alicia Acuna. 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

Panic at the Disco, High Hopes. Noah Kahan has an acoustic treat for fans, and he's dropped the full lineup for his Out of the Blue Festival. I'll tell you more coming up. Right now, Bruno Mars and Karol G with Still.

makeup or breakup, that awkward moment, the phone janks, and more. 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

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We've been certified as the number one hit music station and the winner of this year's All Your Favorite Songs Award. 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

Noah Kahn with Orbiter. Noah recently released the single Draw You Out from the upcoming movie The Hunger Games: Sunrise on the Reaping, and now he's given us an acoustic live version sung around a campfire.

0: You can see it on his YouTube channel. He's also released the full lineup for his Out of the Blue Festival happening at Moon Palace Resort in Riviera Cancun, Mexico, January 7th through the 10th, saying we're about to be sad on a beach. Not only is Noah Kahan performing, but Hayley Williams, Mountjoy, The Head and the Heart, and others as well. 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
11: Here's your B94 forecast. Sunshine expected this afternoon with daytime highs approaching 66. Partly cloudy skies tonight, lows level off around 39. Sunshine mixed with clouds at times. Tomorrow, daytime highs approaching 67. Heavy rain likely. Sunday, highs level off around 59. 69, cloudy Monday. From the Weatherology Weather Lab, I'm meteorologist Jennifer Wojcicki on B94. Currently, it's 53 degrees.
0: Hey there, I'm Kelsey Page. It's Friday and you deserve a dance break. So stop what you're doing, turn it up. It's Outkast. Hey, yeah.
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0: Sabrina Carpenter, Espresso. Congrats to Sabrina. She has 5 nominations for the upcoming Nickelodeon Kids' Choice Awards November 14th. 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

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But nah, here's another hit. 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
2: News. I'm Gian Gelosi. Bad weather already spreading over the Florida panhandle in advance of Category 3 Hurricane Isaias, forecast to make landfall tonight.
3: With the storm will come torrential rain and possible tornadoes, which will spread inland tonight, affecting the eastern part of Mississippi, much of the state of Alabama into tomorrow, also Georgia and the Carolina coast.
2: As Fox Weather hurricane specialist Brian Norcross in Miami, anti-ICE protests erupted in New York City after an ICE-involved shooting in the Bronx. The president is going to be in upstate New York tonight campaigning for gubernatorial candidate Bruce Blakeman.
4: President Trump says these midterm rallies are a lot of work, but he likes doing them. And he thinks these rallies night after night after night are the reason that Republicans in close districts.
2: Fox's Peter Ducey, America's listening to Fox News.
5: From the Laurel Media Newsroom, I'm Johnny Marks. Two people facing charges of conspiracy to deliver drugs resulting in the death of a man in January in Elk County. Colby McCandless, 30, of Ridgeway, and Amanda Ernst, age 38, of Sweet Valley, are charged with conspiracy to deliver drugs, drug delivery resulting in death, and involuntary manslaughter, among several other offenses. The charges stem from an incident in January when police responded to a possible overdose situation involving a known 59-year-old man at his residence. The victim's autopsy determined he died from a fentanyl overdose. McCandless was arraigned on 300.

0: $100,000 bail. Ernest was arraigned on $250,000 bail. Both are being held at Elk County Prison awaiting a preliminary hearing that's set for October 13th. State police investigating an accident on River Road in Jay Township. According to police, a vehicle was traveling east on River Road, made contact with the power line, subsequently causing damage to the power line and the connecting service box. Police were assisted by the Jay Township Volunteer Fire Department. State police investigating an accident in Spring Creek Township. According to police, a vehicle left the roadway for unknown reasons, then entered a driveway on Lake City Road in Spring Creek Township. Once roadside, the vehicle struck a tree and pump house. After impact, the operator began to deposit waste on the scene, and then the operator fled the scene in an unknown direction. State police are continuing their investigation. State police reported a two-vehicle accident that occurred on Bootjack Road in Ridgeway. A car driven by Jason Marsh was stopped in the southbound lane waiting for a vehicle to make a left turn. Police said that Josie Griffith, 27, of Kersey, was traveling south, did not notice the Marsh vehicle, and struck the rear of the Marsh vehicle. There were no injuries reported in the accident. That's the latest from the Laurel Media Newsroom.
1: Here's your B94 forecast. Sunshine expected this afternoon with daytime highs approaching 66. Partly cloudy skies tonight, lows level off around 39. Sunshine mixed with clouds at times tomorrow, daytime highs approaching 67. Heavy rain likely Sunday, highs level off around 59. 69, cloudy Monday. From the Weatherology Weather Lab, I'm meteorologist Jennifer Wojcicki on B94. Currently, it's 55 degrees.
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There was a lawyer once. His name was Francis Scott Key. He penned a song that I'm sure you're aware of. You've seen it. It's in most hymnals throughout our churches. It's called the National Anthem. It is our song as an American. We go, however, to a ball game. We stand in our church services and we sing the words of that song, and they float over our minds and our lips, and we don't even realize what we're singing. Most of us have memorized it as a child, but we've never really thought about what it means. Let me tell you a story. Francis Scott Key was a lawyer in Baltimore. The colonies were engaged in vicious conflict with the mother country, Britain. Because of this conflict and the protractedness of it, they had accumulated prisoners on both sides. The American colonies had prisoners and the British had prisoners. And the American government initiated a move. They went to the British and they said, "Let us negotiate for the release of these prisoners." They said, "We want to send a man out to discuss this with you." They were holding the American prisoners in boats about 1,000 yards offshore. And they said, "We want to send a man by the name of Francis Scott Key. He will come out and negotiate to see if we can make a mutual exchange." On the appointed day, in a rowboat, he went out to this boat and he negotiated with the British officials. And they reached a conclusion that men could be exchanged on a one-for-one basis. Francis Scott Key, jubilant with the fact that he'd been successful, went down below in the boats, and what he found was a cargo hold full of humanity, men. And he said, "Men, I've got news for you tonight. You're free." He said, "Tonight I have negotiated successfully your return to the colonies." He said, "You'll be taken out of this boat, out of this filth, out of your chains." As he went back up on board to arrange for their passage to the shore, the admiral came and he said, "We have a slight problem." He said, "We will still honor our commitment to release these men, but it'll be merely academic after tonight. It won't matter." Francis Scott Key said, "What do you mean?" He said, "Well, Mr. Key," he said, "tonight we have laid an ultimatum upon the colonies. Your people will either capitulate and lay down the colors of that flag that you think so much of, or you see that fort right over there, Fort Henry?" He said, "We're going to remove it from the face of the earth." He said, "How are you going to do that?" He said, "If you will, scan the horizon of the sea." And as he looked, he could see hundreds of little dots. And he said, "That's the entire British war fleet." He said, "All of the gunpowder, all of the armament is being called

up on the rampart? He said, we have told them that if they will lower that flag, the shelling will stop immediately. And we'll know that they've surrendered, and you'll now be under British rule. Francis Scott Key went down below and told the men what was about to happen. And they said, how many ships? He said, hundreds. The ships got closer. Francis Scott Key went back up on top and he said, men, I'll shout down to you what's going on as we watch. As twilight began to fall, and as the haze hung over the ocean as it does at sunset, suddenly the British war fleet unleashed. He says, the sound was deafening. There were so many guns that there were no reliefs. He said it was absolutely impossible to talk or hear. He said suddenly the sky, although dark, was suddenly lit. And he says from down below, all he could hear the men, the prisoners, saying was, tell us where the flag is. What have they done with the flag? Is the flag still flying over the rampart? Tell us. 1 hour, 2 hours, 3 hours into the shelling. Every time the bomb would explode and it would be close to the flag, they could see the flag in the illuminated red glare of that bomb, and Francis Scott Key would report down to the men below, it's still up. It's not down. The admiral came and he said, your people are insane. He said, what's the matter with them? He said, don't they understand this is an impossible situation? Francis Scott Key said he remembered what George Washington had said. He said, the thing that sets the American Christian apart from all other people in the world is he will die on his feet before he'll live on his knees. The admiral said, we have now instructed all of the guns to focus on the rampart to take that flag down. He said, we don't understand something. Our reconnaissance tells us that that flag has been hit directly again and again and again, and yet it's still flying. We don't understand that. But he said, now we're about to bring every gun for the next 3 hours to bear on that point. Francis Scott Key said the barrage was unmerciful. All that he could hear was the men down below praying. The prayer. God, keep that flag flying where we last saw it. Sunrise came. He said there was a heavy mist hanging over the land, but the rampart was tall enough. There stood the flag, completely nondescript, in shreds. The flagpole itself was at a crazy angle. The flag was still at the top. Francis Scott Key went aboard and immediately went into Fort Henry to see what had happened. And what he found had happened was that that flagpole and that flag had suffered repetitious direct hits. And when hit had fallen, but men, fathers, who knew what it meant for that flag to be on the ground, although knowing that all of the British guns were trained on it, walked over and held it up humanly until they died. Their bodies were removed and others took their place. Francis Scott Key said what held that flagpole in place at that unusual angle were patriots' bodies. He penned the song, oh, say can you see by the dawn's early light what so proudly we hailed at the twilight's last gleaming? Or the rocket's red glare, the bombs bursting in air, gave proof through the night that the flag was still there. Oh, say, does that star-spangled banner yet fly?

or the land of the free and the home of the brave. The debt was demanded. The price, it was paid.

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Taylor Swift, The Fate of Ophelia. Congrats to Taylor. She has the most nominations going into the 2026 Nickelodeon Kids Choice Awards. She has 6 nominations, including Favorite Female Artist, Favorite Album for the Life of a Showgirl, Favorite Global Music Star, Favorite Song for the one you just heard, The Fate of Ophelia, Favorite Song from a Movie for I Knew It, I Knew You from Toy Story 5, and Favorite Music Collaboration for the Life of a Showgirl with Sabrina Carpenter. Mariska Hargitay recently opened up about Taylor's visit to the SVU set to film their Emmy skit. I'll tell you what Mariska had to say about it coming up. Right now, it's Gracie Abrams, Hit the Wall.

music is cheaper than therapy. It makes you feel good and it's much easier to find. Yeah, we're right here when you need us. This is B94.

0: Tame Impala and Jenny with Dracula. We all know Taylor Swift loves to give out homemade baked goods, and that was definitely the case when she visited the set of SVU to film their Emmy Awards skit. Mariska Hargitay telling People magazine, Taylor showed up on the set of SVU with a box this big of sourdough chocolate chip cookies, and I was so blown away because she made them, and they might have been the best cookies I've ever had, and it was extraordinary. So that's how she opened. She goes on to say, we just had such a great time and it was so cozy and familiar, and she's such a pro and she was such a great sport to do anything and everything. It's so collaborative and so good. She's such a good actor and so charming and charismatic. It was such a thrill for everybody, not only obviously me and the cast, but for everybody, the entire crew. She is extraordinary.
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10: Here's your B94 forecast. Sunshine expected this afternoon with daytime highs approaching 66. Partly cloudy skies tonight, lows level off around 39. Sunshine mixed with clouds at times tomorrow, daytime highs approaching 67. Heavy rain likely Sunday, highs level off around 59. 69 cloudy Monday. From the Weatherology Weather Lab, I'm meteorologist Jennifer Wojcicki on B94. Currently, it's 57 degrees.
11: Dua Lipa and hubby Callum Turner recently attended a playoff game between the Tampa Bay Rays and New York Yankees, and they happened to be sitting next to Marlins man. And if you don't know about him, his name is Lawrence Levy. He's a 69-year-old sports super fan who has gone viral for wearing a bright orange Miami Marlins shirt and showing up on camera at various games. Marlins man shared a selfie with Dua Lipa and Callum Turner, calling her super nice and one of the best celebrities he has met. He expressed his lack of knowledge about the two, but wished them a long and happy marriage. Here's Dua Lipa, Dance the Night.

What we've got here is your favorite hit music starter pack. One radio, two ears, one volume knob, and the best hits all day long. 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

0: Back at the Disco, I write sins, not tragedies. Back in September, Hayden Panettiere's ex, Vladimir Klitschko, and the father of their daughter, Kaya, filed for temporary guardianship of her estate, saying immediate action was necessary to protect the estate from property being lost, damaged, or dissipated. Kaya is the sole beneficiary of Hayden's estate, and Hayden died without a will. Yesterday, during a hearing, he was granted temporary guardianship over Hayden's estate. Kaya did appear remotely during the hearing, appearing on camera and answering the judge's questions about her identity and whether she was with her father. Now, his attorney outlined additional powers that he's seeking, including the ability to request and authorize law enforcement to investigate and help recover property allegedly misappropriated by a non-family member. He believes some of her jewelry may have been pawned off. The judge granted the temporary guardianship and said that Kaya does not need to attend the next hearing, which will happen in December.
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2: 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Bad weather already spreading over the Florida panhandle in advance of Category 3 Hurricane Isaias, forecast to make landfall tonight.
3: With the storm will come torrential rain and possible tornadoes, which will spread inland tonight, affecting the eastern part of Mississippi, much of the state of Alabama into tomorrow, also Georgia and the Carolina coast.
2: As Fox Weather hurricane specialist Brian Norcross in Miami, anti-ICE protests erupted in New York City after an ICE-involved shooting in the Bronx. The president is going to be in upstate New York tonight campaigning for gubernatorial candidate Bruce Blakeman.
4: President Trump says these midterm rallies are a lot of work, but he likes doing them. And he thinks these rallies night after night after night are the reason that Republicans in close districts.
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Adele, Someone Like You. Rolling Stone has released their Thom Yorke and Harry Styles Musicians on Musicians issue, including a video of the two having their conversation. In that conversation, Harry Styles

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2: They say the holy water's watered down, and this town's lost its faith. 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Oh my, my, oh my, my love, I take one look at you, you're taking me out.

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0: Dominic Fike baby doll. In his interview with Radiohead's Thom Yorke, Harry Styles talked about how he got past his public anxiety, saying, "In the early days when I was in the band, so much of the hotel experience felt very locked in. When I'd be home, it felt like, oh, it's not safe for me to be out." He says, "I had a girlfriend who was very outgoing and she was coming to London, and I was like, oh, if we just sit in my house for 3 days, she's going to think I'm nuts. So we walked everywhere, and it was this realization for me, oh, it's fine to be outside." 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
7: Here's your B94 forecast. Sunshine expected this afternoon with daytime highs approaching 66. Partly cloudy skies tonight, lows level off around 39. Sunshine mixed with clouds at times tomorrow, daytime highs approaching 67. Heavy rain likely Sunday, highs level off around 59. 69, cloudy Monday. From the Weatherology Weather Lab, I'm meteorologist Jennifer Wojcicki on B94. Right now, 59.
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8: 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It's TLC with No Scrubs.

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2: Fox News, I'm CJ Papa. More than 30 million in the path of the monster hurricane East Cyesis, roughly 145 miles southeast of the mouth of the Mississippi River. Max sustained winds right now, 120 miles per hour.
3: We have the potential for a lot of flooding. We're right here on the Gulf Coast, so, I mean, all this water is going to ultimately end up on the roads.
2: Sergeant Ron Livingston, Florida Highway Patrol on Navarre Beach. That's a barrier island southeast of Pensacola. Chicago football legend Mike Ditka dies at the age of 86. He led the Bears to the 1986 Super Bowl title. The late coach here at the White House in 2011, honored by President Obama.

0: The 1985 Chicago Bears, we consider him one of us. It was a great group of guys. We're very proud that you honored us.
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With Tipsy, it's been 10 years since Rihanna released a new album, but that doesn't mean she hasn't been working on music. I'll tell you more coming up. Right now, it's Taylor Swift, Patient Zero.

0: Grande, Hate That I Made You Love Me, Rihanna released her last full-length studio album January 28, 2016. It was the Anti album, and it became her second number one album on the Billboard 200 and made history as the longest charting album by a black female artist on the chart. But just because it's been 10 years since her last album doesn't mean she hasn't been working on new music. On a recent Fenty Beauty TikTok live stream, she compared her music collection to Fenty Beauty's Gloss Bomb Vault, suggesting she has enough new music to fill at least 17 vaults, which is estimated to be around 170 unreleased songs. 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
2: Here's your B94 forecast. Mainly clear skies this afternoon with daytime highs approaching 66. Partly cloudy skies tonight, lows dip down to about 39. High temperatures reach up to 66. Tomorrow, mainly cloudy skies expected. High of 59 Sunday with heavy rain likely, 59 Monday. From the Weatherology Weather Lab, I'm meteorologist Jennifer Wojcicki on B94. Currently 61.
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4: The Nickelodeon Kids' Choice Awards are coming up November 14th. Sabrina Carpenter has 5 nominations. Here's Taste.
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0: Sam Smith and Normani, Dancing with a Stranger. Some sad news to pass along. Hall of Famer and Chicago Bears legend, the coach, Mike Ditka, has passed away today at the age of 86. Not going to lie, being from Chicago and a Bears fan, this one hits pretty hard. He was best known as the coach of the 1985 champion Chicago Bears. He was a three-time Super Bowl champion and two-time NFL Coach of the Year.
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1: I see you brought your best friend to work today.
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2: News, I'm John Saucier. President Trump reportedly was presented with more options for striking Iran, but declined to approve any of them, at least not for the moment.
3: They have no military, they have no Navy, they have no Air Force, they have no anti-aircraft things. They have. We took out yesterday 28 million barrels. I think we took out more than we've ever taken out at any time, including before the war with the Hormuz Strait.
2: The president says he does not plan on launching any new strikes on Iran before the midterm elections in November. The Pentagon says a firing squad execution of the Fort Hood shooter and Danal Malik Hassan will be live-streamed after Secretary for Pete Hegseth told Real America's Voice News Wednesday the execution would be public. And a pair of Renoir paintings stolen from a museum in southern France have been found. Local authorities say that six people have been arrested. America's listening to Fox News.
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Somewhere between work, emails, and errands, we suggest you slip in some of your favorite songs. Even your doing nothing moments deserve a great soundtrack. This is B94.

0: That is Teddy Swims, Mr. Know-It-All. Okay, so I saw this story. I love this reaction. Noah Kahan. Okay, so you can get nominated for a Grammy. You can get an American War Music Award nomination. Maybe you get nominated for a VMA. But Noah Kahan got an accolade recently, and he is so stoked. He says, I finally did it. He posted this on social media. After 10 years of tireless effort, long flights, hundreds of hours in the studio, I did it. I'm nominated for a Nickelodeon Kids' Choice Award. I love his joy with this accolade. It's just fantastic. Just a little word of advice, Noah. Of course, you got to wear something that is potentially waterproof, because when that slime hits, they're not joking around.
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8: Here's your B94 forecast. Mainly clear skies this afternoon with daytime highs approaching 66. Partly cloudy skies tonight, lows dip down to about 39. High temperatures reach up to 66. Tomorrow, mainly cloudy skies expected. High of 59 Sunday with heavy rain likely, 59 Monday. From the Weatherology Weather Lab, I'm meteorologist Jennifer Wojcicki on B94. Right now, 60.

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0: All right, so if you are getting married, you know, you got to put that wedding registry together, the list of items that you'd like. And, you know, there's the typical things that everybody asks for. I'd like a blender or an espresso machine. But I saw this article online that says ask for something that you really, really want that you might not buy for yourself. Like, for example, do you like to kayak? Then ask for a kayak. I don't know, maybe you need a new lawnmower or some luggage for the honeymoon. Because that's what weddings are really all about. Sure, it's about the union of two people forever and ever, but it's also about getting your friends to buy you stuff that you wouldn't buy for yourself. So take advantage of that. Ask for some really cool stuff. Your friends will be happy to get it for you.
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2: Fox News, I'm Carmen Roberts. The Pentagon faces bipartisan backlash over plans to live stream the execution of convicted Fort Hood mass killer Nidal Hassan. Vice President J.D. Vance says it's unclear, though, whether that live stream will happen.
3: I think it's going to happen in December when he's executed. But what I try to remind people is, look, this is a guy who committed, in my view, the worst terrorist attack on American soil outside of 9/11.
2: Hassan can still seek judicial review in civilian court. Isaias is now a major hurricane closing in on the Florida panhandle. Governor Ron DeSantis says there will be wind damage, but that's not the big concern.
4: The surge is really what puts a lot of people's lives in jeopardy.
2: And a massive 7.6 magnitude earthquake shakes Panama, rattling buildings as far away as the capital and prompting evacuations. 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

Taylor Swift, I knew it. I knew you, Taylor, becoming the master of releasing deluxe editions of her album. You know, to get you to spend a little bit more money. Well, Noah Kahan learned that lesson. He released a deluxe version of The Great Divide with this song on it. Here's Orbiter. Hello.

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We'll bring all your favorite songs to help you enjoy the ride. Today's best music, B94.

0: I want to thank my Facebook friend of the day today. His name is Tim Trill for this cold, wet slap in the face. You're still a rock star, I whisper to myself as I take my multivitamin and get into bed at 9 o'clock. Yeah, okay, all right. Maybe we aren't the Axl Rose, Jim Morrison, Courtney Love, Pat Benatar rock star that we were when we were younger. But, you know, we're redefining rock star, I guess, as we get older, right? Please tell me that's true. Tim Trill, my Facebook friend of the day today. Thank you so much for sharing that. Tim found me on Facebook at DJ Chuck D.
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2: Here's your B94 forecast. Mainly clear skies this afternoon with daytime highs approaching 66. Partly cloudy skies tonight, lows dip down to about 39. High temperatures reach up to 66. Tomorrow, mainly cloudy skies expected. High of 59 Sunday with heavy rain likely, 59 Monday. From the Weatherology Weather Lab, I'm meteorologist Jennifer Wojcicki on B94. Right now, 63.
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happy, you enjoy the music. When you're sad, the lyrics pick you up. And when it's payday, you go shopping. Yeah, we understand. Don't worry, we'll be right here when you get back. This is B94.

0: Take a moment and celebrate a birthday today. Steve Burns turns 52 years old. The name might not immediately ring a bell, but if I just call him Steve, does that help?
1: Hi out there, it's me, Steve. Have you seen Blue, my puppy? Come on in.
0: That's right, Steve from Blue's Clues. If you are of a certain age, this show was on every single day in your house, whether you were watching it or whether you are a parent and you had kids who were watching it. Hi. Blue's Clues. Like, I'll still go back and watch a couple minutes of this. It was so well done. Yeah, Steve Burns from Blue's Clues. Happy birthday, Steve.
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2: Fox News, I'm John Saucier. Early voting's underway in Ohio today at a rally in Lima, Ohio. Vice President J.D. Vance urged voters to support incumbent Senator John Husted.
3: For 20 short months, John has fought relentlessly for the people of this state. He is one of the hardest workers in the United States Senate. Do you know why you no longer pay taxes on tips? It's because John Husted.
2: Husted is facing off against former Democratic Senator Sherrod Brown, who holds an 8-point lead over the Republican, according to a Fox News poll conducted in August. In Michigan, the Senate race contentious after the first debate between Republican candidate Mike Rogers and Democratic candidate Abdul Al-Sayed. At a roundtable, Al-Sayed says he's running to fight against government corruption.
4: Well, Donald Trump is the president of the United States. Donald Trump has corrupted his office. He is the president of the United States for all of us, and therefore all of us have been the victim of his corruption.
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Post Malone going to kick off the weekend with a nice good news story. My most awesome person on the planet Earth coming up in about 10 minutes. Olivia Rodrigo first with her latest. Here's Stupid Song.

Remember when your parents punished you by sending you to your room? Funny how now that's the only place you want to be. Well, thanks for bringing us along. Today's best music, B94. On a

0: For today's most awesome person on the planet Earth, I got a question for you. What would you do if you hit a gigantic lottery windfall? Like, if you just won, like, let's say in this guy's case, he won $217 million. What would you do with that? Well, you'd probably give some money to charity. You'd help out with your family, right? Well, that's kind of what this guy's doing. He just goes by the name of Guy. He lives in France. I guess it's pronounced Guy there. So Guy didn't really want to be identified past that. He won $217 million, and he set up this fund to start donating to hospitals. Of course, he set some money aside for himself and his family. He's taking care of that. But a majority, almost all of the money that he won, he's just going to donate to charity organizations there in France. Almost all of it. Like I say, he's not giving all 217, but he's given like 200 some million dollars away, just giving it away to charity organizations. Would you be up for that? I don't think so. Most people would not do that. That's why I'm calling Guy today's most awesome person on the planet Earth.
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0: Here's your B94 forecast. 39 tonight under partly cloudy skies. Mainly cloudy skies tomorrow. Daytime highs approaching 66. Lows level off around 48. Tomorrow night, slight chance for rain. Highs around 59 Sunday with heavy rain likely. 69 overcast skies Monday. From the Weatherology Weather Lab, I'm meteorologist Jennifer Wojcicki on B94. Right now, 63.
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Because it knows you want to hear more music. 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

0: That is Huntrix. Hey, sending happy birthday wishes out to the sewing machine. That's right. The motor for sewing machines was created on this day in 1850. 1855? My goodness. Hey, are you old enough to remember taking sewing class? What was it, junior high? I had to take that. I also took a home ec class. I learned how to cook a coffee cake. I learned how to break down a motor in a shop class. My kids didn't have to do any of that stuff. They missed out.
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2: Fox News, I'm Tom Rigotti. Hurricane Isaias has become a Category 3 storm and is expected to hit Florida. Governor Ron DeSantis says first responders are ready.
3: We'll have a 5,000 guard mobilization that will be done, and hopefully they're not going to be needed for an extended period of time, but if they are, they're going to be here, and they're going to be working, and they're going to be helping.
2: Florida has declared a state of emergency for 25 counties and ordered immediate evacuations of Pensacola Beach. The UAE confirms the Fly Dubai co-pilot who attacked the captain on a flight from Dubai to Tel Aviv was planning a 9/11-style suicide attack.
4: The United Arab Emirates Attorney General confirming the co-pilot of Fly Dubai Flight 1073 intended to seize the aircraft and crash it into a passenger terminal at Israel's Ben-Gurion Airport.
2: That's Fox's Kristen Goodwin. 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

songs are right here, right now, on one radio station. 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

0: If you're looking for something to do this weekend, maybe head down to the store and buy a whole bunch of pumpkins. Now, it's a little early in the month to start carving them up because, you know, you carve them now. By the time Halloween rolls around, the squirrels have gotten to them. But what I want you to do, though, is practice carving pumpkins. Yeah, like get a whole bunch of them and then just become a pumpkin carving master. I see that some pumpkin carvers make as much as $2,000 per pumpkin. You know, they do super elaborate designs. They'll do celebrities' faces. They'll shave some off and kind of sculpt it. Yeah, learn how to do it. Take some time this weekend, maybe the next couple of weeks. And then next year, they can charge $2,000 a gourd to carve pumpkins for people.
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1: Here's your B94 forecast. 39 tonight under partly cloudy skies. Mainly cloudy skies tomorrow. Daytime highs approaching 66. Lows level off around 48. Tomorrow night, slight chance for rain. Highs around 59 Sunday with heavy rain likely. 69 overcast skies Monday. From the Weatherology Weather Lab, I'm meteorologist Jennifer Wojcicki on B94. Currently 59.
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0: That is Ed Sheeran. We heard the latest from Sarah Bareilles before that, Just a Kid. Speaking of new music, new albums out today on this new release Friday. We've got a new one from Greta Van Fleet, the rock band Palace for the People. Pitbull has got a new one called Pitcoin. And really looking forward to this, Sheryl Crow, her new record called Pick You Up. Probably be spending some time with that one this weekend.
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2: Fox News, I'm Tom Rigotti. Hurricane Isaias has become a Category 3 storm and is expected to hit Florida. Governor Ron DeSantis says first responders are ready.
3: We'll have a 5,000 guard mobilization that will be done, and hopefully they're not going to be needed for an extended period of time, but if they are, they're going to be here, and they're going to be working, and they're going to be helping.
2: Florida has declared a state of emergency for 25 counties and ordered immediate evacuations of Pensacola Beach. The UAE confirms the Fly Dubai co-pilot who attacked the captain on a flight from Dubai to Tel Aviv was planning a 9/11-style suicide attack.
4: The United Arab Emirates Attorney General confirming the co-pilot of Fly Dubai Flight 1073 intended to seize the aircraft and crash it into a passenger terminal at Israel's Ben-Gurion Airport.
2: That's Fox's Kristen Goodwin. 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

jumping in the Wayback Machine for that one. That is NSYNC. Chuck D here, Facebook friend of the day. On the way, some words of wisdom from my social media feed. But first, let's do this. It's the new one from Olivia Dean. This is A Couple Minutes.

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It makes you feel good and it's much easier to find. Yeah, we're right here when you need us. Today's best music, B94.

0: I want to thank my Facebook friend of the day today. His name is Tim Trill for this cold, wet slap in the face. You're still a rock star, I whisper to myself as I take my multivitamin and get into bed at 9 o'clock. Yeah, okay, all right. Maybe we aren't the Axl Rose, Jim Morrison, Courtney Love, Pat Benatar rock star that we were when we were younger. But, you know, we're redefining rock star, I guess, as we get older, right? Please tell me that's true. Tim Trill, my Facebook friend of the day today. Thank you so much for sharing that. Tim found me on Facebook at DJ Chuck D.
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14: Here's your B94 forecast. 39 tonight under partly cloudy skies. Mainly cloudy skies tomorrow. Daytime highs approaching 66. Lows level off around 48. Tomorrow night, slight chance for rain. Highs around 59 Sunday with heavy rain likely. 69 overcast skies Monday. From the Weatherology Weather Lab, I'm meteorologist Jennifer Wojcicki on B94. Currently 57.
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0: you go to the restroom, do you take your cell phone with you? Most of us do, especially if you're going to spend time in the restroom, you know, sitting down. Yeah, for a lot of people, that's like their quiet moment of reflection. They go, they take care of business, and they surf social media, they do what they do. Well, it can also be increasing the risk of hemorrhoids. Yeah, if you sit on the commode for extended periods of time, you're wasting time on your smartphone, almost a 50% increase in the risk of hemorrhoids. So I'm not going to tell you not to do it, because we all do it. Just keep in mind, the longer you sit there, yeah, the more painful it could be down the road.
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